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I'm Colin McDonald. 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

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You are not alone.

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9: From the Sky News Centre at 2, Ukraine's president criticised a deal done between Russia and the US to immediately supply the American and global market with 300,000 tonnes of diesel fuel. Volodymyr Zelensky says it's a gift to Vladimir Putin. Announcing the agreement with more to follow, Donald Trump says it will lower prices. Here's Sky's US correspondent, Mark Stone.
10: Why is he doing it? Very simple. He is doing it because he wants to win the midterm elections. It is quite clear that energy prices, specifically diesel prices, are through the roof at the moment as a consequence of his war in the Middle East.
9: The Northern Ireland Secretary has banned a contentious Drumcree parade. Sir Chris Bryant says it's not a decision he's taken lightly. Unionist Orange Order members had been given permission to march down the predominantly nationalist Garvaki Road in Portadown. But after blocks by residents, it never went ahead. Jamie Bryson's a loyalist activist.
11: I have received over 1,500 abusive calls, over 280 now, voicemails, many with threats to kill, to murder me. My family, people around me, and things have just reached a level now where it's totally unacceptable.
9: The UK's consumer watchdog's being asked to investigate drop-off fees at airports across the country. A recent study has found costs have surged by a third since last summer. The United Nations has described plans for the US to live stream the execution of a former army major as abhorrent. Nidal Hassan shot dead 13 people and injured 32 others at the Fort Hood military base in Texas in 2009. Pro-Palestine marches take place in central London later to mark the third anniversary of the beginning of the war in Gaza. 10,000 people are expected, with counter-demonstrations also planned. And a lorry full of iron brew stolen from North Lanarkshire was last seen heading into Cumbria. 41,000 bottles were taken from a depot almost a fortnight ago. That's the latest. I'm Daryl Jackson.
12: Hospital Broadcasting Service.

Legislation has made it an offence to smoke within 15 metres of an NHS hospital building. So anyone smoking within 15 metres will be asked to stop and could be issued with a £50 penalty. It's important that patients, staff and visitors are aware of this law so we can all keep hospital sites smoke-free. 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

Hi, Steve James here. Join me in my Blues Cafe, the show for blues lovers, here on HBS every Sunday at 11 p.m. for probably the best blues around. See you there.

Right now, Scotland needs O positive blood donors. O positive is the most common blood type in Scotland. More than 40% of people living here have it. And while this means there will always be more potential O positive donors, it also means more O positive patients need it. And that's why this blood type is so incredibly valuable for patients. If you've never given blood before or haven't for a while, now's the time to donate. Blood donation sessions are held regularly across Glasgow and the West, and Glasgow Blood Donor Centre is open 7 days a week. 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

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Perhaps you're an arm stretched out like a zombie when holding a newspaper, or a squint so tightly at the menu the waiter thinks you're sleeping. At Specsavers, we get it. 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We're ready to see you whenever you're ready to see properly. 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Okay, we'll stop with the ears now.

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3: 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Hundreds of people have been killed.
4: It's a moment Arsenal have waited 22 years for, and they've finally become Premier League champions.
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6: 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And now, the news.
7: From the Sky News Centre at 3, Donald Trump says Russia will provide the American and the global marketplace with diesel after a phone call with Vladimir Putin. The first portion would be 300,000 tonnes worth, but that would only satisfy about 13 hours worth of America's demand. But the president is impressed.
8: That is a big deal. That is massive amounts of oil coming into our country. And I want to thank President Putin, to be honest with you. We have massive amounts of oil being coming into our country, and it's diesel, which is what we want. So thank you.
7: Meanwhile, Downing Street says the UK will maintain pressure on Russia. Ukraine's President Volodymyr Zelensky's criticised the agreement, calling it a gift to Putin. A unionist parade at the centre of a standoff in Portadown's being blocked by the Northern Ireland Secretary. Orange Order members have been given permission to march down the predominantly nationalist Gavaki Road for the first time in almost 30 years. It never went ahead, though. Chris Bryant says he was asked again to look at the decision.
9: I've looked at the changing situation in Portadown, the fact that it's very difficult for that procession to proceed, and I've decided that it's not in the public interest for it to proceed, and I've therefore banned the procession.
7: The United Nations says plans to live stream an execution in the US are abhorrent. Nidal Hassan's set to be put to death in December after killing 13 people in 2009. Campaigners want the Competition and Markets Authority to look into the cost of airport drop-off fees. A recent survey suggests charges have gone up by a third since last summer. Clive Ratton is chief executive of the British Travel Association.
10: Everybody's saying, oh, you know, we used to get this for free and now we're having to pay £3, £4, £5. And then, as I've been watching closely, it's been accelerating so fast and nothing's been to stop it. But now it's, you know, really a significant issue.
7: England, Scotland and Wales all have leads to defend in their home legs of their Women's World Cup playoff semi-finals next week. The Lionesses lead Greece 3-1. That's the latest. I'm Daryl Jackson.
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0: 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Put some music on that's soft and slow.
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0: 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That's 0131 225 2727. Alcoholics Anonymous. You are not alone.
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10: From the Sky News Centre at 4, Ukraine's president criticised a deal done between Russia and the US to immediately supply the American global market with 300,000 tonnes of diesel fuel. Volodymyr Zelensky says it's a gift to Vladimir Putin. Announcing the agreement, with more to follow, Donald Trump says it will lower prices for farmers, ranchers and truckers. Here's Sky's US correspondent, Mark Stone.
11: Why is he doing it? Very simple. He is doing it because he wants to win the midterm elections. It is quite clear that energy prices, specifically diesel prices, are through the roof at the moment as a consequence of his war in the Middle East.
10: The Northern Ireland Secretary's banned a contentious Drumcree parade. Sir Chris Bryant says it's not a decision he's taken lightly. Unionist Orange Order members had been given permission to march down the predominantly nationalist Gavaki Road in Portadown. But after blocks by residents, it never went ahead. Jamie Bryson's a loyalist activist.
12: I have received over 1,500 abusive calls, over 200 in the arena, voicemails, many with threats to kill, to murder me. My family, people around me, and things have just reached a level now where it's totally unacceptable.
10: The UK's consumer watchdog's being asked to investigate drop-off fees at airports across the country. A recent study has found costs have surged by a third since last summer. The United Nations has described plans for the US to live stream an execution of a former army major as abhorrent. Nidal Hassan shot dead 13 people and injured 32 others at Fort Hood military base in Texas in 2009. Pro-Palestine marches take place in central London to mark the third anniversary of the beginning of the war in Gaza later. 10,000 people are expected, with counter-demonstrations also planned. And a lorry full of iron brew in North Lanarkshire was last seen heading into Cumbria when it was stolen. 41,000 bottles were taken from a depot almost a fortnight ago. That's the latest. I'm Daryl Jackson.
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Wednesdays at 10 p.m. on HBS is when we open up the Retro Charts time machine. I'm Brian Wolfson. Let's head into the night together with a musical reflection of the charts from the last 45 years. 2 years, two top 20s every week, each replaying the songs in the same order as back in the day. The tracks that formed your personal mixtape to play on your ghetto blaster. I'll be back this Wednesday from 10 to count down your retro charts. It's the only chart that counts on HBS.

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3: From the Sky News Centre at 5, Donald Trump says Russia will provide the American and global marketplace with the diesel it needs after a phone call with Vladimir Putin. The first portion would be 300,000 tonnes worth. That would only satisfy, though, about 13 hours worth of America's demand. But the US president's impressed.
4: That is a big deal. That is massive amounts of oil coming into our country. And I want to thank President Putin, to be honest with you. We have massive amounts of oil being coming into our country, and it's diesel, which is what we want. So, thank you.
3: Meanwhile, Downing Street says the UK will maintain pressure on Russia. Ukraine's President Volodymyr Zelensky's criticised the agreement, calling it a gift to Putin. A unionist parade at the centre of a standoff in Portadown has been blocked by the Northern Ireland Secretary. Orange Order members had been given permission to march down the predominantly nationalist Gavaki Road for the first time in almost 30 years. It never went ahead, though. Chris Bryant says he's looked at the decision again.
5: I've looked at the changing situation in Portadown, the fact that it's very difficult for that procession to proceed, and I've decided that it's not in the public interest for it to proceed, and I've therefore banned the procession.
3: The United Nations has plans to live stream an execution in the US are abhorrent. Former Major Nidal Hassan's set to be put to death in December after killing 13 people in 2009. Campaigners want the Competition and Markets Authority to look into the cost of airport drop-off fees. A recent survey suggests charges have gone up by a third since last summer. Clive Ratton's the chief executive of the Business Travel Association.
6: Everybody's saying, we used to get this for free and now we're having to pay £3, £4, £5. And then, as I've been watching closely, it's been accelerating so fast and nothing's been to stop it. But now it's really a significant issue.
3: And a hurricane's made landfall in the US, bringing winds of more than 100 miles an hour. It brings also the risk of floods, storm surges and tornadoes. That's the latest. I'm Daryl Jackson.
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10: Whoa, whoa, whoa, let's get together.
11: Hey, thanks for joining me. This time I'm getting together with the music of Billy Ocean, born 21st of January 1950 in Trinidad, who had a string of R&B international pop hits in the 70s and 80s. He was the most popular British R&B singer-songwriter of the early to mid-1980s. After scoring his first four UK Tops 20 successes, 7 years passed before he accumulated a series of transatlantic successes, including three US number ones. In 1987, he was nominated for the Brit Award for the Best British Male Artist. His debut album in 76 was called Billy Ocean and featured three hit singles. This is the first, Love Really Hurts Without You.

Billy Ocean was born as Leslie Charles in Frisabad in Trinidad and Tobago to Hensley Charles, a Grenadian musician, and his wife Violet. He then moved to Romford in Essex with his family at the age of 10. He was exposed to music at an early age from his musician father. Growing up, Billy Ocean realised he was in line to follow his father's ambitions. Another release from his debut album was this one, L.O.

During his teenage years, Billy sang in London clubs, while also he was working as a tailor in London's Savile Row. He was discovered by his first manager, John Morphew, who recorded a double A-side single with him at Pye Studios in London with a full orchestra. However, the ballad-style singing was going out of fashion and they were unable to get any major label to release it. Billy's father, who countersigned the management contract as Billy was younger than 18, asked John Morphew to release him from the contract, which he did without penalty. The third single of that hits on the charts from Billy's debut album was this one, Stop Me, if you've heard it all before. Stop!

1969, Billy Ocean joined a local band, The Shades of Midnight, playing in the Shoreditch area of London. He recorded his first single called Nashville Rain back with Sun in the Morning. That was 1971 for Spark Records. And he recorded as Les Charles, and for 2 years fronted a studio band called Scorched Earth. During his time with Scorched Earth, a routine doctor's appointment discovered he had an extra pulmonary node central to his medical normal lungs. This extra lung has been attributed with the longevity of Billy's singing career. Billy Ocean took his name, his stage name, from the Ocean Estate in Stepney in London East End, where he was actually living at the time. Here he is now to sing one of his songs, which was considered to be one of his most extraordinary songs ever.

Sessions' period of greatest success began with the releases during 1984 of the album Suddenly and its main single Caribbean Queen, No More Love on the Run. The song's title and lyrics were changed for different regions. The song is also known as African Queen or European Queen. It won Billy the Grammy Award for Best Male R&B Vocal Performance at the 1985 Grammy Awards, making him the first British artist to win in that category. Also, of course, it became a success in the charts in both the US and the UK.

Billy Ocean's second single from his 1984 album Suddenly was produced by Keith Diamond and reached a chart high of number 2 in the US Billboard Hot 100, just behind Careless Whispers by Wham featuring George Michael. The song called Loverboy was also featured in the first scene of the popular UK BBC One TV series Casualty in 1986. When Billy Ocean appeared at Live Aid in 85 from the JFK Stadium in Philadelphia, he included the song as part of his set. There he is right now to sing Loverboy.

0: 1986, Billy Ocean's album Love Zone also sold fairly well. It included the successful single When the Going Gets Tough, The Tough Gets Going. Written by Wayne Braithwaite, Barry Eastman, Robert John Mutt Lang and Billy Ocean himself, the song was used as the theme song for the Michael Douglas film The Jewel of the Nile and the sequel to the hit blockbuster film Romancing in the Stone.
1: Wake up and suddenly you're in love.
0: Aided by a video featuring Michael Douglas and co-stars Kathleen Turner and Danny DeVito as lip-syncing backup singers, the song became a major international hit, reaching number one. I just couldn't imagine that, Danny DeVito lip-syncing. But they reached the number one in the UK singles charts for 4 weeks in February 1986, and number two in the Billboard Hot 100, stalling just behind Whitney Houston and How Will I Know. In February 1986, Billy Ocean's video of this song was banned by the BBC, as the American actors Michael Douglas, Kathleen Turner and Danny DeVito, who were cast members, of course, and miming to the backing vocals, were not union members.
2: When the going gets tough.
0: So there you are, you're banned. Maybe they should have been banned straight away, I don't know.

always a great one to sing along to. Now, on Billy Ocean's album Love Zone, released by Jive Records, there's a song that went to number one in the Billboard Hot 100 chart in July 1986. The song was written and produced by Wayne Braithwaite and Barry Eastman, and Billy's also credited as a co-writer. According to Barry Eastman, the song was inspired by an incident involving Billy's hit song of the previous year called Suddenly. And Barry said that a friend of his wife, who had recently broken up with a long-term boyfriend, was at the party given by her new boyfriend when the song Suddenly, which of course reminded her of her previous boyfriend, was played. She then broke down in tears. And Barry Eastman and his co-writers used this scenario as the basis for writing They'll Be Sad Songs to Make You Cry.

The song Love Zone is, of course, the title track from the album in 86. The ballad hit number one in the Billboard R&B charts, and it was his third single to hit the top spot then. Love Zone also made it to number 10 on the Billboard Hot 100. The single also peaked at number 5 in the adult contemporary charts, and it was used for Tina Lord and Cord Roberts' characters in the American soap opera One Life to Give. Here he is to sing.

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1: Let's get together. Love is forever. Yes, that's the final track from Love Zone by Billy Ocean. The song was written by Billy and was the last of his three number ones on the Adult Contemporary chart. Love is Forever spent 3 weeks at number one and peaked at number 16 on the Billboard Hot 100. Also peaked at number 10 in the soul chart too.
2: I

Another great song now by Billy Ocean, based on a line in the Sherman Brothers song, famously covered by Johnny Burnett as well as Ringo Starr. It's called You're 16. Part of its popularity lay in its cutting-edge video at the time, which featured cartoon mixed with live-action sequences. The song went to number one in the US Billboard Hot 100 and was also featured on the soundtrack of the 1988 film License to Drive.

Get out of my dreams. Get into my car. Maybe you should have said please. Yeah, that was a good one in the 80s. Now, Tear Down These Walls is the seventh studio album by Billy Ocean and is generally regarded as the culmination of smoother, more adult-orientated sounds of his later work. Originally released in January 88 as a follow-up to his critically and commercially successful 1986 album, Love Zone. The album's title is a reference to the then-President Ronald Reagan's speech, Tear Down This Wall. Got So Crazy was the second single.

Billy Ocean achieved worldwide success with albums such as Suddenly in 84, Love Zone in 86, and Tear Down These Walls in 88. And Jive Records issued a Greatest Hits collection in 89, which achieved further commercial success, while Billy took a four-year hiatus. He explained that he took the hiatus because his mother was ill and eventually she died. Afterwards, he sort of stopped and looked at his situation, his family. He had a wife and three kids, and for years he had been writing and recording and touring, and he thought, you know, that's not fair. Something was missing. So he stopped for a while, recharged the battery, and had a chance to watch his kids grow up for a while and get a bit of space. It was productive, as he felt a lot more at ease and at peace with himself. And of course, it sort of drifted into nearly 15 years because, you know, time flies. Here's a title track of his eighth album in 93 called Time to Move On.

2002, the University of Westminster in London awarded Billy Ocean an honorary doctorate of music. And in 2010, he was presented with the Lifetime Achievement Award at the MOBO Awards. And on the 29th of July 2011, he became a companion of the Liverpool Institute for Performing Arts. That was presented to him by Sir Paul McCartney. I do hope you've enjoyed the programme and that you'll join me, Norman Ross, next time. In the meantime, I'll leave you with Billy singing The Colour of Love.

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3: 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Hundreds of people have been killed.
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7: From the Sky News Centre at 6, Ukraine's president criticised the deal done between Russia and the US to immediately supply the American and global market with 300,000 tonnes of diesel fuel. Volodymyr Zelensky says it's a gift to Vladimir Putin. Announcing the agreement with more to follow, Donald Trump says it will lower prices for farmers, ranchers and truckers. Here's our US correspondent, Mark Stone.
8: Why is he doing it? Very simple. He is doing it because he wants to win the midterm elections. It is quite clear that energy prices, specifically diesel prices, are through the roof at the moment as a consequence of his war in the Middle East.
7: Northern Ireland Secretary Sir Chris Bryant has banned a unionist parade at the centre of a standoff in Portadown. Orange Order members have been given permission to march down the predominantly nationalist Garvaki Road for the first time in almost 30 years, but it never went ahead. Among those against it is Sinn Féin's First Minister, Michelle O'Neill, who's been invited to a police interview over her involvement in a protest.
9: I would question, really genuinely question, why anyone in the Orange Order or within political unionism thought that it was a good idea to open up this gaping wound that is Drumcree and the Garvaghy Road.
7: The UK's consumer watchdog's being asked to investigate drop-off fees at airports. A study's found costs have surged by a third since last summer to an average of £7 for a short stay. The United Nations has described plans for the US to livestream the execution of a former army major as abhorrent. Nidal Hassan shot 13 people dead and injured 32 others at a military base in Texas in 2009. Hurricane Isaias has made landfall in Florida, bringing winds of more than 100 miles an hour. The dangerous category 2 storm brings the risk of floods, storm surges and tornadoes. And finally, a lorry full of iron brew stolen in North Lanarkshire was last seen heading into Cumbria. 41,000 bottles were taken from a depot in Cumbernauld almost a fortnight ago. That's the latest. I'm Chris Milligan.
6: Richard Smith.
10: And now, on your favourite station, it's Richard Smith with another A to Z of Pop.
11: Hello there. Yes, it is Richard Smith here with the A to Z of Pop. If you've never heard the show before, please let me explain it to you. During the next hour, I'll be featuring songs and artists from the 1960s to today whose name or title begins with the same letter. It'll all become a lot clearer as we go through it, but on the programme today, I'm going to be taking an A to Z look at the letter T, with performances by artists including Charlie Puth and Meghan Trainor, Thin Lizzy, Blur, the Bee Gees, Take That, Nelly Furtado and the Drifters. We'll also be taking a little break and having a listen to the long song, but there's more about that later. Anyway, all you have to do for the next hour is to just settle back, relax and stay tuned to us here on your favourite station for the A to Z of Pop. And to get us away to the very best possible start, a tune from 1985 by Italian-based act Baltimora. Do you remember this? Probably should have warned you I was going to play it, to be fair. As I say, 1985, it got to number 3 in the UK charts, spent 12 weeks in the charts. Baltimora and Tarzan Boy.

bum bum. Yeah, two American singer-songwriters, Charlie Puth and Meghan Trainor, had that in the UK charts in 2015. It sold, get this, 1.2 million copies, taking it to number one in the UK with Marvin Gaye, Charlie Puth and Meghan Trainor. And before that, it was Maurizio Bassi, Naomi Hackett and Jimmy McShane. They were Baltimore in 1985 with their rendition of Tarzan Boy. I think we're going to leave that there. We're looking today at the letter T. Trying to play as different various music genres as I can today. Here's no exception. Thin Lizzy, 1977, and they are dancing in the moonlight.

Sabrina Carpenter, singer, actress, songwriter, gained prominence on the Disney Channel series Girl Meets World, and had a few tunes in the UK charts. That one from 2024 reaching number one, called Taste, from the album Short and Sweet. And before that, it was Thin Lizzy, who were dancing in the moonlight because it's got them in its spotlight, apparently, from 1977. If you've just joined us, hello there, it's the A to Z of Pop with me, Richard Smith. And on the show today, we're looking at song titles and artists from the 1960s to today that all begin with the same letter of the alphabet. Now, the object of our attentions today is the letter T, you see. We've had Tarzan Boy, Meghan Trainor, Thin Lizzy and Taste. That's how it works. So please do stay with us right here on your favourite radio station for some more from the files of the A to Z of Pop. We've got a tune from Travis from 2007 coming up very shortly after we've heard this. A little ditty from the album 13 came out in 1999 for Blur. And it reached number two, featuring the London Gospel Community Choir. This will be Tender.

It's a song that reached number 10 in the UK charts in 2007 for Travis and Closer. And before that, it was Blur and They Were Tender. I'm going to take you back now to 1967 here on your favourite station for the oldest record on today's programme. It comes by way of the Bee Gees' first album. And whether it's their first album or not, I'm not 100% sure. I don't think it was, to be fair. But anyway, it gives it away. It's the Bee Gees from 1967, when there were five of them in the group. And a little ditty entitled To Love Somebody.

0: Barry, Robin and Morris, they were supported by Vince Maloney on lead guitar and Colin Peterson on the drums on that particular occasion, 1967, and To Love Somebody, the oldest record on today's programme. Welcome along to the A to Z of Pop with me, Richard Smith. It's a look at the songs and the stars from the 60s to today that begin with the same letter of the alphabet. And today we're looking at titles and artists beginning with the letter T. And coming up in the second half of the show, there's even more hits and memories for you, just like this.
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1: Well, that sounds like a bit of all right to me, so please do stay with us for the next 30 minutes or so right here on your favourite station for much more from the files of the A to Z of Pop, where it's time now for this.
0: It's Richard Smith and the A to Z of Pop, introducing the long song.
1: Yes, it is time for the long song, a tune lasting 5 or more minutes, and today's choice is no exception. Coming in at 6 minutes and 20 seconds, it came from the album Songs from the Big Chair. It was the first tune you heard in that little montage. It got to number 4 in the UK charts, spending 16 weeks on those charts in 1984 for Tears for Fears. A song written by Roland Orzabal and Ian Stanley, produced by Chris Hughes. As I say, it came from the Songs from the Big Chair album. It is Tears for Fears and a little ditty entitled Shout, which is today's long song.

0: Now, the album version came in at 6 minutes and 31. The video version was 6 minutes, 4 minutes and 52 for the single version, and the US single version came in at 3 minutes and 59 seconds worth. It was Shout, today's long song here on the A to Z of Pop, 1984, and Tears for Fears. Terrific stuff. Moving right along, from 1990, we should be joined by Tina Turner very shortly. But here's a song from 2024 that didn't actually make anything at all, really. It was used to promote This Life on Tour shows in 2024 for Take That. It's called You and Me.
1: We got

written by Tony Joe White, produced by Dan Hartman, 1990 for Tina Turner, and those steamy windows. Less said about that, the better. Before that, it was 2024 with Take That from the This Life Deluxe Edition second disc. It's a bit of a bonus. You and Me. If you've just tuned in our way, hello there, it's Richard Smith here with the A to Z of Pop. And on the show today, we're looking at song titles and artists that all begin with the same letter of the alphabet. And with tunes from the 1960s to today, as you've probably worked out already, that we're looking at the letter T. You see, Tina Turner, Take That, Tears for Fears, that's how it works. So please do stay with us if you can, right here on your favourite station for the final few tunes on today's edition of the A to Z of Pop. We should be taking you back to 2001 when Nelly Furtado is going to be turning off the light very shortly. But to take us there, here's a number one hit from 2019, Ed Sheeran featuring Stormzy. And Take Me Back to London.

0: Canadian singer-songwriter Nelly Furtado with a follow-up to her debut single I'm Like a Bird. It was called Turn Off the Light, which made it qualify for this show from the album Whoa, Nelly. Before that, it was Edward Sheeran featuring Michael Omari Jr., Stormzy to his friends and family, and they were taking me back to London in 2019. And there we are, that almost concludes our all too brief look at the letter T for today.
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0: That always sounds like a good thing to be doing, does that? I think I'm going to have a dabble at that when I get in. Anyway, I really do hope that you've enjoyed the last hour rediscovering all those hits and memories. It's been a bit of all right, hasn't it? Yeah, I thought so as well. Thank you. Well, there's more great entertainment coming up very shortly here on your favourite station, so please do stay with us for that. And until the next time then, this is Richard Smith saying thank you so much for your company on the programme today. Now it's on to my final tune for this time around, and we're going to finish with a song that came out in 1975 from the album There Goes My First Love. Yeah, we're featuring Johnny Moore on the lead vocals. This will be the Drifters in their sort of, I don't know, 54th incarnation since they were formed in the 50s. And a little ditty entitled There Goes My First Love. Thanks again for listening. I'll see you later. Take care. Ta-ra.

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4: 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And now, the news.
5: From the Sky News Centre at 7, Donald Trump says he struck a deal with Vladimir Putin that will see hundreds of thousands of tonnes of diesel delivered to the global market. The agreement with Russia has drawn instant condemnation from Ukraine's Volodymyr Zelensky. The US president's facing midterm elections where cost of living issues are playing high. He's also again claimed America has complete control of the Strait of Hormuz.
6: More oil is coming through the strait today than it was before the war. Do you believe that one? Refiners and retailers need to start dropping their prices right now. And by the way, today Russia agreed to send us millions and millions of barrels of oil.
5: The Northern Ireland Secretary's banned a contentious Drumcree parade. Unionist Orange Order members had been given permission to march down the predominantly nationalist Garvaghy Road in Portadown. But after blocks by residents, it never went ahead. Jamie Bryson's a loyalist activist.
7: I have received over 1,500 abusive calls, over 280 now, voicemails, many with threats to kill, to murder me, my family, people around me, and things have just reached a level now where it's totally unacceptable.
5: Campaigners are calling for an investigation into whether airport drop-off fees are unfair. They want the competitions watchdog to look into the cost of a short stay. The US vice president says he doesn't know if the live stream execution of a former army major is going to happen. Nidal Hassan shot dead 13 people at the Fort Hood military base in 2009. There's a warning thousands of people living with cancer are being ghosted by loved ones through their diagnosis and treatment. Macmillan Cancer Supports found more than a quarter of people find it hard to communicate with someone they know who has the disease. And finally, in sport, England, Scotland and Wales all have leads into the to defend in the home legs of their Women's World Cup playoff semi-finals next week. The Lionesses lead Greece 3-1. Scotland beat the Czech Republic 2-0 and Wales have a 1-0 advantage over Albania. That's the latest.

Wild Cherry, play that funky music. That's the instruction for the next hour. I'm Gordon Boyle. This is a hospital broadcasting service. The theme during this hour is my favourite subject. It's up to you to work out just what that is. It's pretty easy to work out this time around. My worst case scenario in relation to the theme is when I just can't help myself.

commonly known as Sugar Pie Honey Bunch, the song title is in fact I Can't Help Myself by the Four Tops. Time to slow things down now. Something just as soulful, a track that was originally written for Gladys Knight and the Pips, the best known version nowadays, is by Marvin Gaye.

Marvin Gaye recorded that in 1967. In 2004, it was placed at number 80 in the Rolling Stone magazine's Greatest Songs of All Time, the soul classic I Heard It Through the Grapevine. Now, if I say to you the group name Hot Chocolates, you may think I'm about to play You Sexy Thing, but I'm not that predictable. On this occasion, they're helping to put you together again.

almost too predictable. It was using a TV commercial for hot chocolate. Who could have worked that one out? I'll put you together again. Remember that all of the tracks played during this hour have one thing in common, and that will be revealed soon. But before that, we take a trip to Sweden, where ABBA call us something really affectionate.

From the 1985 album Around the World in a Day, Prince with Raspberry Beret. And next up, under the influence of one of his many lovers, and no doubt a fair amount of alcohol as well, Mick Jagger was inspired to write this song, Brown Sugar.

Never to be confused with the Neville Shute song A Town Like Alice, The Jam with A Town Called Malice from 1982. Now for a song that was apparently influenced by Elvis Presley. Jim Steinman put this together and asked Meatloaf to release it in 1978.

Of course you knew that one, didn't you? Directly from the Bat Out of Hell album, arguably one of the best tracks, called Two Out of Three Ain't Bad by Meatloaf. Closer to home for us now, in actual fact, to Paisley, where Paolo Nutini becomes unhealthy.

two helpings along the same lines. First was Paulinettini with Candy, and we followed that up with a song originally by the Andrews Sisters, brought more up to date in 2007, Candyman by Christina Aguilera. Now, I like to think the connection is there for all to hear, but Holland Oats have their own particular take on it. This is Maneater.

Holland Oats, and time now for a rundown of what's been played during this hour. We began playing that funky music with Wild Cherry. I couldn't help myself but eat sugar pie after that with the Four Tops. Marvin Gaye helped me hear through the grapevine before Hot Chocolate put me together again, in time for Honey to be served by ABBA and Van Morrison. Prince's Raspberry Beret got me fruity, followed that with Brown Sugar by the Rolling Stones and the Jam's A Town Called Malice. Natini was here with Candy, then Christina Aguilera called him a Candy Man, before she was called a Man-Eater by Holland Oats. The connection is there for all to hear. Anyone who knows me knows that even my soup bowl has a deep end, and the last time I went out for an ice cream sundae, it lasted till Tuesday. The theme is, of course, yes, as the cast of Oliver sing about food, glorious food. And sadly, that's all I have time for. As I set off to find the nearest bacon butty, I'll leave you with Don McLean's American Pie. And until next time, from me, Gordon Boyle, take care of yourself, and thanks for your company. Bye-bye for now.

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6: From the Sky News Centre at 8, Downing Street says the UK remains committed to supporting Ukraine after Donald Trump agreed an oil deal with Moscow. The US president, whose party faces elections next month, says Russia will supply millions of barrels of diesel. A parade at the centre of a 12-day standoff in Portadown has been blocked by the Northern Ireland Secretary. Orange Order members had been given permission to march down the predominantly nationalist Garvaghy Road for the first time in almost 30 years. It never went ahead after continued blocks by residents. Sir Chris Bryant says he's listened to police concerns.
7: I think it's important that we take this moment to say, enough of this. This has got to come to an end. People deserve to live their lives in peace in Portadown, and that's why I banned the march.
6: Campaigners have asked the competitions watchdog to carry out a review of drop-off charges at airports. Business travel organisations say they're unfair and increasing at an alarming rate. The average UK fee is now £7, up a third since last summer. Tory Shadow Transport Secretary Richard Holden doesn't think airports are profiteering.
8: It does seem that government policy is actually driving some of these changes. It's basically a stealth tax on the family holiday after we've seen airport passenger duty driven up as well.
6: Hurricane Isaias has made landfall in the US, bringing winds of more than 100 miles an hour and the risk of floods, storm surges and tornadoes. It hit Florida's Gulf Coast as a dangerous Category 2 storm, grounding flights and leaving hundreds of thousands of homes without power. There's a warning. Thousands of people living with cancer are being ghosted by loved ones. Charity Macmillan says those being diagnosed often find it hard to talk to them, leaving them lonely during treatment. And finally, a stolen lorry containing 41,000 bottles of Iron Brew from a depot in northern Lanarkshire has been spotted heading to Cumbria. The company says it appreciates the thieves have great taste, but says it's really not on. That's the latest. I'm Chris Milligan.
9: 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For a request or dedication, call us now on 221 4043.
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0: Welcome to your Friday's Open Line. Hello, Chris here with you for the next 2 hours live on a Friday through till 10 o'clock from HBS Towers here in the heart of Glasgow. A bit of Glenn Frey there to open the show. The heat is on, which it wasn't today. Anyway, hope you're doing all right. I'm not too bad myself, thank you very much indeed. Just about dried out. Came out of work earlier in Stockwell Street and blimey, the heavens opened. Torrential rain, then the hail started. I mean, I was all right, me brolly. But me brolly needed a brolly, to be honest. Enough about that. Anyway, thanks to John Stonefield there with his sentimental journey. Enjoyed that. And yes, our usual bits and bobs on a Friday. Do some This Day in Music. We'll play some tracks that made the headlines over the years. And a little bit later on, we shall do Happy Birthday. See who's celebrating their birthday today. But more importantly than all of that, yes, of course, it's yourselves. If you would like a request or a dedication or a little shout-out or mention, do text me here live in the studio, 07756 434 225, or you can email me studio@hbs.org.uk. A little bit of George Ezra now.
1: 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Gotta hit the road, gotta hit the road. The sun ain't changing the atmosphere. Architecture unfamiliar. I could get

Rockin' there, George Ezra here on HBS on your Friday's open line. If you'd like a request or dedication, you get in touch 07756 434 225, or my email is studio@hbs.org.uk. Had a request in from George. Good evening, George. Hope you're well. And he says one of his favourite artists next, and one of his favourite tracks by Joan, Armour Trading, and Love and Affection.

Playing that for George, Joan Armour Trading, Love and Affection. Thank you very much indeed, George, for that. Hope you enjoyed that song. Love that saxophone in there. And there she goes. Let's have some Beatles, shall we?

Days Nights, The Beatles. And yeah, Friday's open line here, live through till 10 o'clock. And a big good evening to Amanda. Hi, Amanda. Thanks for getting in touch. And she's in Ward 8A. So very good evening to you. And she'd like to hear, oh, this is a good one, The Fratellis. And she liked this track called Whistle for the Choir. And this is for John and Amy, brother and sister. This is for you, Amanda. Well, it's for your brother and sister. You know what I mean.

The Fratellis and Whistle for the Choir. Were you whistling to that one? That tune requested by Amanda, and she's in Ward 8A. And that was for your brother and sister, John and Amy. So hope you enjoyed that.

Just coming up to 8:30 here on your Friday's Opal Hour with me, Chris. A bit of Madonna there. Dress You Up in My Love. To Manchester, but then, didn't it? And then before that, some Slade shouting. Come on, feel the noise. Noise. Time for another request now. And this is from Alec. Hi, Alec. I hope you're doing all right. Thank you for getting in touch with us here at HBS. And you've requested

she goes, Nina. 99 Red Balloons. That requested from Alec, and dedicating that to Barbara. Guess how old that song is? You won't believe it. 42 years old, that song is. God blimey, yeah. 1984. So thank you very much for getting in touch, Alec.

There they go, Wings. High, high, high. Blimey, that get your fingers and toes tapping. Not heard that one in a while. Anyway, Chris here with you on your Friday's Open Line live from the Hospital Broadcasting Service. If you would like a request or a dedication, 07756 434 225 is a text number here in the studio. Or you can email me as well, studio@hbs.org.uk. And that is just what Mandy has done. Hi, Mandy. Good evening, Mandy. Hope you're doing all right there at the Queen Elizabeth Hospital. There you are on the trauma ward. And you'd like to hear some Swedish House Mafia? Oh, blimey. And this track called Don't You Worry, Child.

playing that for Mandy there at the Queen Elizabeth Hospital. Hope you're doing all right there, Mandy. Thanks for getting in touch. Great track, that. I remember driving in my car with that on full blast. Love that one. Thank you very much indeed. Hope you enjoyed that, Mandy. We wish you well. And, yeah, it was Swedish House Mafia. And Don't You Worry, Child.

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can sure tinkle those ivories, can't he? Jamie Cullum and I Get a Kick Out of You. Before that, Eric Carmen and Hungry Eyes. Time now for another request from Alec. Hi, Alec. And I'd like to dedicate this next track to Barbara, Fern Kinney, and Together We Are Beautiful.

Fern Kinney there, Together We Are Beautiful, requested by Alec, and he was dedicating that to Barbara. Hope you enjoyed that. Not heard that in a while. There she goes. And here he comes. Let's have some Fergal Sharkey, shall we? Yeah, a good heart.

Hey, good heart indeed. Vocal Sharky there. Just 5 to 9 here on Friday's Open Line, here live through till that 10 o'clock. If you'd like a request or dedication, yeah, you can text me 07756 434 225, or email me studio@hbs.org.uk. And that is just what Alan has done. Hi, Alan. I hope you're doing all right. Thanks for getting in touch with us here at HBS. And, oh, blimey, I'd like to hear this Fat Larry's Band. Good name for a group, that, isn't it? And this is from 1982 now, and a track called Zoom.

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1: Fat Larry's band here on HBS and Zoom. Playing that for Alan. Thank you very much indeed, Alan. Fat Larry's band and Zoom. Hope you enjoyed that. And let's have a little bit from 1986 now.
2: From the Sky News Centre at 9, Ukraine's president criticised the deal done between Russia and the US to immediately supply the American and global markets with 300,000 tonnes of diesel fuel. Volodymyr Zelensky says it's a gift to Vladimir Putin. Announcing the agreement, Donald Trump says it'll lower prices for farmers, ranchers and truckers. Here's our US correspondent, Mark Stone.
3: Why is he doing it? Very simple. He is doing it because he wants to win the midterm elections. It is quite clear that energy prices, specifically diesel prices, are through the roof at the moment as a consequence of his war in the Middle East.
2: The Irish Prime Minister says a decision by the Northern Ireland Secretary to ban a controversial parade in Portadown will be a significant relief to the community. The Orange Order was given permission to walk down the predominantly nationalist Garbaki Road, but have been blocked by protesters. The UK's consumer watchdog's being asked to investigate drop-off fees at airports across the country. Recent studies found costs have surged by a third since last summer. These visitors at Liverpool John Lennon Airport are upset about how much fees have risen.
4: Absolutely horrendous. They charge you for everything.
5: That's ridiculous. They don't understand that you're waiting for flights and then you come here and get ripped off.
6: Yeah, but you still have hot fees here. And if you're just dropping off and you give me 5 or 10 minutes, then I don't see why you should charge you an arm and a leg.
2: Residents in Florida have been

Business leaders are being urged to watch out for evidence of stress among workers. The Health and Safety Executive believes nearly 1 million people in the UK are suffering from job-related burnout, resulting in 22 million working days lost. And finally, the Queen's to host a new TV show exploring the power of reading. The programme will see Camilla meet four people whose lives have been changed by books. That's the latest. I'm

Janet Jackson there, What Have You Done For Me Lately. Just look at the time, coming up to 9:05 on your Friday's Opal. I'm with me, Chris. You've got another hour if you'd like to get a request in. 07756 434 225, or you can email me here in the studio, and that is studio@hbs.org.uk. But time for another request now from Alan. Very good evening, Alan, hope you're doing all right. Not sure what ward you're in, but didn't say, but never mind, you pop in a request in, that's all that matters. You'd like to hear this next track. Well, it's just called Sunshine Reggae. Let's have a listen to this.

bit of sunshine reggae after today's rain. We need a bit of sunshine, don't we? We're playing that for Alan. Sunshine reggae. Thanks for getting in touch, Alan. Hope you enjoyed that. This next track, oh yeah, 1999. This feels like yesterday, but Jennifer Lopez, Waiting for Tonight.

Jennifer Lopez here on HBS, Friday's Open Line. Now, usually this time I'll do Happy Birthday, but we've got so many requests to get through. That takes priority, I'm afraid, so we'll see how we go for time. But next request is from Kevin. Hi, Kevin. Hope you're doing all right. They're at the Queen Elizabeth Hospital in Ward 5A. And, yeah, you'd like to hear some Dire Straits. Oh, now, which track do you think he's picked? Kevin. Well, yeah, big long intro to this one, but great track. And this is for you, Kevin, and Walk of Life. Yeah, it's a long intro. I could literally pop out the studio, go and do a bit of shopping, and pop back. But here they come.

Dire Straits and Walk of Life. Here on your Friday's Open Line, that's requested by Kevin there. He's at the QE University Hospital and Ward 5. I hope you enjoyed that, Kevin. Thanks for getting in touch. And still a few more requests to come. Let's have this, though, from Maxi Priest.

Maxi Priest, close to you here on your Friday's open line. 20 past nine. Time's flying by this evening. It really is. Let's have another request now. This is for Neil. Hi, Neil. Hope you're doing all right. You're also down there at the Queen Elizabeth Hospital. Not sure what ward you're in, but hello, hello, hello to you. And you'd like an artist, Love Affair. And this next track is called Bringing On Back the Good Times.

0: Love Affair there, bringing on back the good times, playing that for Neil. Thanks for getting in touch, Neil, here at HBS. Hope you enjoyed that. And, 25 past nine here on your Friday's Open Line.
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0: some Fleetwood Mac for us. Go Your Own Way here on your Friday's Open Line. Time now for another request. Kevin's been in touch again. Hello, Kevin. Queen Elizabeth Hospital in Ward 5A. And let's hear some Perry Como. Very good indeed. And this lovely classic track, Catch a Falling Star.
1: Catch a falling star and put it in your pocket, never let it fade away. Catch a falling star.

And that request for Kevin there in Ward 5A at the Queen Elizabeth Hospital. Pericomo Catcher Falling Stars. Thank you very much indeed.

James Blunt and a 1973. Yeah, not heard that song in a while. Enjoyed that. Time now for another request, this time from Robert. Hi, Robert. Hope you're doing all right. They're at the Queen Elizabeth Hospital and Ward 10A. Hope you're doing all right and you'd like to hear some Mike and the Mechanics. Thanks for getting in touch with us here on Friday's Opal Line. And this great, great track, The Living... Oh, yeah, you want The Living Years, don't you? I've gone and played All I Need Is a Miracle. We'll get The Living Years. We'll get that one sorted for you as well.

Mike and the Mechanics, All I Need Is a Miracle. Playing that for Robert, actually, who's at the Queen Elizabeth Hospital Ward 10A. Not the track that you requested. I'll put my glasses on. I'll be able to see what I'm doing. So don't worry, Robert. I've got it lined up for you now. Double track of Mike and the Mechanics. And here it is. From 1988, The Living Years.

second track from Mike and the Mechanics there for Robert, the Living Years there. Thanks, Robert, for getting in touch, and all the best to you. Mike and the Mechanics and the Living Years. Look at the time, 9:45. Blimey, time flies this evening. I haven't even had time to do Happy Birthday and tracks from the birthday playlist, but I'm sure you won't mind. I'd much rather be playing all your lovely requests, to which we've had quite a few in this evening. After 10 o'clock, stay tuned for Graham Ferguson. He's going to be here. Rock into Saturday. And if you listen to the repeat show on the Saturday morning, yes, I do get repeated. You can listen to me all over again. Where were you last night? You could have had a request. But coming up on the Saturday morning after me, you have the Saturday morning show with Ian Rose.

Take That, featuring Lulu there. Relight My Fire, before that, Martika. I Feel the Earth Move. Look at the time. Still a bit of time to squeeze in a couple more tracks before the news. And let's have some Rod Stewart from 1983 and Baby Jane.

0: Look at the time. Time for me to go. Hope you've enjoyed the show. Thank you very much indeed for listening. Thank you very much indeed for all your requests and your messages. Thoroughly enjoyed playing them. I'll be back with you on Monday, 7 till 8pm. Hope you can join me then for a couple of Bennett's Brain Teasers and Time Goes By. And you take care. You look after yourselves. I shall talk to you very, very soon. And I shall leave you with a little bit of the Jacksons and Blame It on the Boogie. You take care. Ta-ra for now. Bye-bye.
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9: From the Sky News Centre at 10, the UK's pledge to maintain pressure on Russia after Donald Trump announced a deal to buy a million tonnes of diesel from Moscow. It comes as rising fuel prices heap pressure on the US president ahead of next month's midterm elections. Ukraine's Volodymyr Zelensky's called it a gift to Putin. Shadow Transport Secretary Richard Holden says the government here could do more to help drivers.
10: I would say that the best thing the government can do is give a real clear indication to motorists and hauliers up and down the country and say it's going to cancel its 5p a litre duty rise from the new year. And I think you only really face down dictators from a position of strength.
9: Ireland's Prime Minister says the decision to ban a contentious march in Portadown will come as a significant relief to residents. There's been a 12-day standoff over an Orange Order parade through the mostly nationalist Garvaki Road. Last night, Northern Ireland Secretary Sir Chris Bryant ruled it couldn't go ahead. Micheál Martins welcomed it.
11: We appreciate fully the need now to build and to do everything we possibly can to build reconciliation and trust, to develop and strengthen community relations in the entire area. And we stand ready to be supportive of that.
9: The competition watchdog's been asked to find out whether airport drop-off fees are a rip-off. Campaigners say the charges, which have risen by a third since last summer, are unfair. Half a million US properties are without power as Hurricane Isaias hits the Florida coast. The storm's left flooded roads and brought down trees. There's a warning thousands of people living with cancer are being ghosted by loved ones. Charity McMillan says friends often find it hard to talk to patients when they've been diagnosed with the disease, leaving them lonely during treatment. And in sport, England, Scotland and Wales all have leads to defend in the home legs of their Women's World Cup playoff semi-finals next week. The Lionesses lead Greece 3-1, Scotland beat the Czech Republic 2-0 and Wales have a 1-0 advantage over Albania. That's the latest. I'm Chris Milligan.
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Two great tracks to get us underway in this morning's Classic Soul here on HBS. We started with The Happening, 1967, The Supremes, and Uptight, Everything's All Right, 1965 hit single Stevie Wonder on the Tamla Motown label. This is Classic Soul.

If You Ever. Prior to that, we heard Boys to Men, and I'll Make Love to You. This is the Hospital Broadcasting Service. It's Classic Soul on a Saturday morning. And up next, it's The Elgin.

Heaven Must Have Sent You, popular Northern Soul song recorded by the Elgins in 1966, reissued by Tamla Motown in 71 when it then reached number 3 in the UK singles chart. This is HPS Classic Soul. Let's hear from Frankie Valli and the Four Seasons, 1972, and The Night.

Ain't No Mountain High Enough, Marvin Gaye, Tammy Terrell, 1967. And that was actually written by Ashford and Simpson for the Tamla label. Let's jump to 1970 now. Michael Jackson, I Want You Back on HBS.

0: Let's say together Al Green 1972, a number one song and ranked number 60 on the greatest song list of all time by the Rolling Stone magazine. This is the Saturday Morning Show. You're listening to HBS. It's Ian Rose with you, and up next is Dionne Warwick.
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Walk On by Dionne Warwick, a song composed by Burt Bacharach and lyrics by Hal David in 1963. Isaac Hayes also recorded the song, as did the Stranglers, Average White Band, Gabrielle, Seal, George Benson and Kiki D. The list goes on. 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

too busy thinking about my baby Motown artist Marvin Gaye recording a cover version there as the follow-up single to his 1968 hit I Heard It Through the Grapevine. It was also Marvin Gaye's second biggest hit of the 60s, selling a total of 1.5 million copies, and it also reached number 5 in the UK. This is HBS on a Saturday morning.

Terry Callier from Chicago with Ordinary Joe, a childhood friend of Curtis Mayfield and strongly influenced by the music of John Coltrane, subsequently toured with George Benson and many, many others. This is HBS on a Saturday morning. To help take us to the top of the first hour in the show, let's hear now from Gladys Knight and the Pips and Taste of Bitter Love.

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4: From the Sky News Centre at 11, Donald Trump's announced a deal with Vladimir Putin to release millions of barrels of Russian diesel to the global market. Ukraine's president called the move weak and a gift for Putin. Hours after the announcement, Moscow launched a series of strikes on the Zaporizhia region, where at least 8 people have been killed. The Orange Order says it will seek urgent meetings after a contentious march was banned. Its parade through Portadown's mostly nationalist Garvaki Road has been subject of a 12-day standoff. Northern Ireland Secretary Sir Chris Bryant intervened last night to block it. Brendan McKenna is from the Garvaki Road Residents Coalition.
5: We don't view it as a victory, but as a starting point, because there are relationships within Portadown that need to be built and rebuilt.
4: Hurricane Isaias has made landfall along the US Gulf Coast, grounding flights and leaving more than 500,000 without power. Over 100 mile an hour winds have been recorded, with forecasters warning of potential flooding and tornadoes. Both Florida and Alabama have issued mandatory evacuations to thousands of people. NBC News correspondent Jesse Kirch is in Destin in Florida.
6: It's a lot more wind than rain. There was a time where it was blinding rain as well, combined with that wind. But now we are still seeing some precipitation, feeling some misty occasionally, but by and large, this appears to be a wind event right now, and we'll see the full effect of the storm surge when the sun comes up.
4: Campaigners want the competition watchdog to look at whether drivers are being ripped off by airport drop-off prices. The average UK fee is now £7. Firefighters have tackled a huge blaze overnight at a scrapyard in Glasgow. No casualties have been reported, but people are being urged to avoid South Street. And the Queen's revealed the King will roar with laughter while reading as she fronts a new show about literature. The book that changed my life explores the power of reading, with Camilla meeting 4 people whose lives have been transformed by it. That's the latest. I'm Chris Milligan.
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Another two great tracks to get us underway in the second hour of Classic Soul here in HBS this Saturday morning. We started with Marvin Gaye, Kim Weston, 1965, and It Takes Two, and that was their most successful duet single to date. Then we heard The Temptations from 1984 and Treat Her Like a Lady, and that was their biggest success on R&B since 1975, reaching number two in the UK. This is HBS Classic Soul. Let's hear from Stevie Wonder.

Lionel Richie, All Night Long, All Night, 1983, taken from his second solo album, Can't Slow Down. This is HBS Classic Soul, and let's hear now from The Miracles, 1975, a number one single, It's a Love Machine.

Arsenal's first and only defeat of the season so far. It's given Mikel Arteta plenty of time to reflect on how to recover and bounce back with a win. It's also given him time to sign this a new four-year deal at the club. Leeds are one of only five teams in the top flight remaining unbeaten so far and enjoying their best start to a Premier League season since 2001, but will have to be at their best to shake off a 24-year winless streak against today's opponents, who did the double over them last season. From the Emirates, it's Arsenal versus Leeds.

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Don't Leave Me This Way, Thelma Houston, 1977, and a huge disco hit. First charting as a hit, though, for Harold Melvin and the Blue Notes in 1975, and the song was also a major 80s hit for the British group The Communards. This is HBS Classic Soul on a Saturday morning. Let's hear from The Commodores, 1974.

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Got to Give It Up, Marvin Gaye, March of 1977, becoming a worldwide success, topping three different Billboard charts. And Marvin Gaye sometimes used that song to open up his live concert shows. And the song has been covered by many other acts too. This is HBS Classic Soul.

0: Papa was a Rolling Stone, a song performed by Motown recording act The Undisputed Truth, and it was written by Norman Whitfield and Barrett Strong back in 1971 and performed there by The Temptations. This is HBS Classic Soul, and up next is Diana Ross.
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That same old feeling, Pickety Witch, the British pop group fronted by singer Polly Brown. And the group became best known for that hit single, reaching number 5 in the UK back in 1970. This is HBS Classic Soul.

0: Piano in the Dark, Brenda Russell on HBS Classic Soul. Well, that's it from Meet You Rose here on the show this week. Thanks again for your company. To take us to the top of the hour and the news, going to leave you with Janet Jackson, Luther Vandross, and The Best Things in Life Are Free. Take care. Bye for now.
1: Check it out.

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2: From the Sky News Centre at midday, Ukraine's president has warned a US deal to buy Russian diesel is an investment in the war and will cause it to go on longer. Donald Trump's announced Moscow will supply 300,000 tonnes immediately. It's not enough to fuel America for a day, but Ukrainian MP Lisa Yasko says the deal is a gift to Vladimir Putin.
3: When you pay him money for diesel or for anything else, he will be just happy to send hundreds, thousands or even millions of new weapons attacking Ukraine or even other countries.
2: A legal challenge has been launched over a decision to ban a contentious Orange Order march in Portadown. Northern Ireland Secretary Sir Chris Bryant stepped in to halt the parade after a 12-day standoff with residents of the mostly nationalist Gavaki Road. Major retailers are warning against a so-called warehouse tax ahead of this month's budget. Andy Burnham hinted in the summer higher business rates for out-of-town retail could fund tax breaks for high streets. In separate newspaper articles, the bosses of John Lewis and M&S claim the plan would harm smaller firms. Campaigners have asked the competitions watchdog to carry out a review of drop-off charges at airports. Business travel organisations say they're unfair and increasing at an alarming rate. The average UK fee is now £7, up a third since last summer. These visitors at Liverpool John Lennon Airport are upset.
4: Absolutely horrendous. They charge you for everything.
5: Proper ridiculous. The amount of time that you're waiting for flight and then you come in and get ripped off.
6: They never used to have fees here. And if you're just dropping off and you're going to be 5 or 10 minutes, then I don't see why you should charge you an arm and a leg.
2: Chelsea have rewarded Cole Palmer with an improved 8-year contract. The midfielder was already tied in until 2033. And Max Verstappen's won a chaotic Singapore Grand Prix sprint race. The Red Bull driver collects 8 points and jumps ahead of Lando Norris in the championship to fifth. Lewis Hamilton came second. That's the latest. I'm Matt Steele.
7: HBS.
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Hello, you are very welcome to Show Tune Spectacular on HBS with me, Robert Craw. You'll hear music from New York's Broadway to London's West End, from the small screen to the big screen, and everything in between. So how you doing? I trust I find you well, and thanks for listening to Show Tune Spectacular. For the next hour, please relax and enjoy this week's tunes, and we begin with the overture from Mamma Mia.

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0: my dad to give me away at my wedding, but according to Mum's diary, I've got three possible dads. Sam, Bill or Harry.
1: Sophie, do they know?
0: Well, what do you write, you total stranger? Come to my wedding, you might be my dad. No, they think Mum sent the invitations,

Lisa Stoke and the original London cast of Mamma Mia with the Overture and Honey Honey. Mamma Mia is currently running at the King's Theatre Glasgow through until Saturday the 29th, so you better get your skates on if you fancy seeing it. And talking of skates...

the Mega Mix from the 2024 London cast of Starlight Express, the show that is totally performed on roller skates. Music by Andrew Lloyd Webber, lyrics by Richard Stilgo, and you heard it here on Showtune Spectacular on HBS. Cole Porter's High Society hit the big screen in 1956 and also made it to the stage as well. In fact, the latest touring production will be at Glasgow's King's Theatre from Tuesday the 1st of September through until Saturday the 5th of September. And then it's going on its way through to Edinburgh's Playhouse from Tuesday the 8th of September until Saturday the 12th. In the meantime, from the original soundtrack to the 1956 film version of High Society, Frank Sinatra and Bing Crosby join forces. Well, did you ever?

0: that what they're saying?
1: Well, did you ever?
0: What a swell party this is.
1: And have you heard the story of a boy, a girl, unrequited love?
0: Sounds like pure soap opera.
1: I may cry.
0: Tune in tomorrow. What a swell party this is. What frills, what frocks,
1: what broads,
0: what furs,
1: what rocks.
0: They're beautiful. Oh, I've never seen such gaiety.
1: Neither did I.
0: It's all just too exquis, really.
1: This French champagne.
0: Domestic.
1: So good for the brain.
0: That's what I was gonna say.
1: You know, you're a brilliant fellow.
0: Thank you.
1: Drink up, Jack.
0: Please don't eat that glass, my friend. Have you heard about dear Blanche? Got run down by an avalanche.
1: No.
0: Don't worry, she's a game girl, you know. Got up and finished fourth.
1: This kid's got guts.
0: Having a nice time?
1: Grab a line. Have you heard that Mimsy Star?
0: Oh, what now?
1: She got pinched in the Astor Bar.
0: Sauced again, eh?
1: She was stoned.
0: Well, did you ever?
1: Never.
0: Why?

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1: Guys like you and me, we're just the losers who keep waiting to be seen, right? I mean, no one seems to care or stops to notice that we're there, so we get lost in the in-between.

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0: Disappear.
1: The original Broadway cast of Dear Evan Hansen with Disappear. And Dear Evan Hansen will be at the King's Theatre in Glasgow from Tuesday the 29th of September until it disappears on Saturday the 3rd of October. The voices of Valjean are appearing at Coates Paisley for one night only on Thursday the 17th of September. Starring John Owen Jones and others, backed by a full live band, and I'm sure they'll have a go at this one.

Another day, another destiny. This never-ending road to Calvary. These men who seem to

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1: Oh, wait. Nope, it's just Robert.

0: We heard the 10th anniversary concert recording of Les Miserables with One Day More. Then from the original soundtrack to the 1982 film version of Annie, let's go to the movies. So why not go to the theatre and see Annie at the Playhouse Edinburgh from Tuesday the 15th of September through until Sunday the 20th. It's a real family show. Hi there, I've popped into the studio to tell you about our latest feature here on HBS. 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That's all there is to it. Happy listening again to HBS. Still going strong on Broadway and in the West End, it's this guy.
1: How does an orphan, son of a whore and a Scotsman, dropped in the middle of a forgotten spot

the original Broadway cast of Hamilton with Alexander Hamilton. Camelot has music by Frederick Lowe and lyrics and book by Alan J. Lerner, and is based on the legend of King Arthur. The original 1960 production ran in Broadway for 873 performances, winning 4 Tony Awards. It starred Richard Burton as Arthur, Julie Andrews as Guinevere, and Robert Goulet as Lancelot. Camelot opened in London on the 18th of August 1964, starring Richard Burton. And here he is, along with that original Broadway cast, on Show Tunes Spectacular with How to Handle a Woman.

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1: 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Broadway has it. The West End has it. Robert Craw has it. 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

0: From the Mikado, that was the King's Singers with Titwillow. Gilbert and Sullivan's Mikado opened on Broadway on the 20th of August 1885. So don't say we don't give you variety here on Show Tunes Spectacular.
1: Robert Crowe.
0: Okay, time for some sunshine and brightness from the radio. The 2019 Broadway cast of Oklahoma and Oh What a Beautiful Morning.
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1: With tuppence for paper and strings, you can have your own set of wings. 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

0: The original London cast of Mary Poppins there with Let's Go Fly a Kite. And as we head up towards 8 o'clock here on HBS, why don't you fly your own kite, as it were? If you would like a mention on the radio or a song to be played for you, then the open line tonight is your chance. 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
0: A second mention for Lerner and Lowe this week, as My Fair Lady opened on Broadway on the 18th of August 1981, starring Rex Harrison as Professor Henry Higgins. It concerns Eliza Doolittle, a Cockney flower girl who takes speech lessons from Professor Henry Higgins, a phonetician, so that she may pass as a lady. Despite his cynical nature and difficulty understanding women, Higgins grows attached to her.

I've grown accustomed to her face. She almost makes the day begin. I've grown accustomed to the tune she whistles night and noon. Her smiles, her frowns, her ups, her downs are second nature to me now. Like breathing out and breathing in. I was serenely independent and content before we met. Surely I could always be that way again. And yet, I've grown accustomed to her looks, accustomed to her voice, accustomed to her face. Marry Freddy. What an infantile idea. What a heartless, wicked, brainless thing to do. But she'll regret it. She'll regret it. It's doomed before they even take the vow. I can see her now, Mrs. Freddy Ainsford Hill, in a wretched little flat above a store. I can see her now, not a penny in the till and a bill collector beating at the door. She'll try to teach the things I taught her and end up selling flowers instead, begging for her bread and water while her husband has his breakfast in bed. In a year or so, when she's prematurely grey and the blossom in her cheek has turned to chalk, she'll come home and lo, he'll have upped and run away with a social climbing heiress from New York. Ah, poor Eliza. How simply frightful. How humiliating. How delightful. How poignant it'll be on that inevitable night when she hammers on my door in tears and rags. Miserable and lonely, repentant and contrite. Will I take her in or hurl her to the wolves? Give her kindness or the treatment she deserves? Will I take her back or throw the baggage out? I'm a most forgiving man. The sort who never could, ever would, take a position and staunchly never budge. Just a most forgiving man. But I will never take her back.

like breathing out and breathing in. I'm very grateful she's a woman and so easy to forget. Rather like a habit one can always break. And yet, I've grown accustomed to the trace of something in the air, accustomed to her face.

Well, that's just about our time up for this week. Robert Crawl, hoping that you've enjoyed the last hour and that you're able to join me for more of the similar next Thursday at 7 or for the repeat on Saturday at noon here on HBS. If you're in hospital, I hope you feel real better real soon. And if you work in a hospital, then many thanks for everything you do for us. We never take you for granted. We bring the curtain down on this week's show, Tune Spectacular, with a cheery tune to sing along with from the 1994 Palladium cast recording of Oliver. Let's get down the pub for an ease up and a bit of Oompa Pa. That's it from me. Thanks for listening.

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2: From the Sky News Centre at 1, Ukraine says at least 11 people have been killed in Russian strikes just hours after Donald Trump agreed an oil deal with Vladimir Putin. The US president says Moscow's agreed to release millions of barrels of diesel. Mr. Trump's facing midterm elections next month and is under pressure over price rises. Ukrainian leader Volodymyr Zelensky says it's a weak decision.
3: That means more money for this war, more money to inflict suffering on us, without a doubt. It only feeds Putin and gives him the ability to fight even more.
2: There are reports the Chancellor's ruled out a so-called warehouse tax after two leading retail bosses criticised the suggestion. Andy Burnham had hinted higher rates for out-of-town businesses could help fund tax breaks for high streets and pubs. The Orange Order wants an urgent meeting after the Northern Ireland Secretary banned a parade route following an almost two-week standoff. Protesters have been blocking them from marching down the mostly nationalist Galvaki Road in Portadown. The UK's consumer watchdog's being asked to investigate drop-off fees at airports across the country. A study has found costs have surged by a third since last summer. Sport and champions Arsenal and Leeds are in action as the Premier League returns from the international break. Live to Craig Wakeling at the Emirates.
4: It is Arsenal 0, Leeds 0. Game quite honestly being played as if we'd just come back from an extended international break, struggling really to get going. Arsenal going forward more times than the visitors, coming close with a Kai Havertz header from inside the box, and Noah Okafor did have an effort deflected wide for the visitors. In the North London sunshine in the opening half hour, it's Arsenal 0, Leeds 0.
2: Later, Manchester United host bottom of the table Tottenham, with both sides desperate for a win. And in Formula One, Max Verstappen has won a chaotic Singapore Grand Prix sprint race as nine other cars crashed or retired. Lewis Hamilton came second. George Russell led briefly before spinning out. That's the latest. I'm Matt Steele.
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1: Eddie Carr.
6: A very good afternoon to you. Welcome along to the show. Yes, Eddie Carr here. A Saturday afternoon full of wonderful music to make you feel better. Oh, you're very welcome.

Well, a nice chitty wee tune to begin the show. Did you know that is from the Motown record label? That is Dubage there and Rhythm of the Night. A very warm welcome to the show this Saturday afternoon. Eddie Carr here.

Oh, how lovely. That's Sister Sledge there and Frankie. And before that, we had Lionel Richie All Night Long. Your hospital broadcasting service, HBS Glasgow. Yeah, broadcasting to the hospitals in Glasgow and Paisley. But don't forget, you can get us online. You can get us on your smart speaker. And if you fancy, you can listen again. Just go to the HBS Glasgow website. Wonderful. Here's a nice tune for you. Wet, wet, wet. Certainly has been. Good night, girl.

0: Nice hearing that song again. It's been a while. That is Black there and Wonderful Life. And before that, we had Wed, Wed, Wed, Good Night Girl.
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Wonderful. That is the Backstreet Boys there. I Wanted That Way. I remember I had a Backstreet Boys DVD and I used to love watching it. And when I lived down in Cardiff, I used to sit at night and listen to it and watch it on telly, the DVD. Until one day I put it on the mantelpiece near the fire and it slipped down the mantelpiece and it's probably still there. Yeah, lost it forever. We have interesting information, wasn't it? Eh? What? Oh, he'll Spandau Ballet, it's true.

band of Bali there this Saturday afternoon. That is true. Yes, of course it's true. All right, now we've been playing nice music, haven't we? We have. Music to feel you... What was that, Ed? Music to make you feel better. That's what you were trying to say.

717 Temptation. My temptation over the last couple of days is eating chocolate. I was watching a video just the other day, and there was a gentleman in the video saying that you can eat 8 or 10 bars of chocolate and not put a pound of fat on. Well, maybe half a pound. Is that true? I don't know. A matter of fact, if you see a doctor later, ask. If I have 8 bars of chocolate, will I get fat? Will I put some weight on? Hey, see what he says. Because I thought, you know, if we get all the chocolate we like and not put weight on, that'd be great, wouldn't it?

That's Zach Abel there, and that's called Woman. Do you know, I like a Kit Kat, a chunky Kit Kat with a glass of milk, don't you? And of course, other chocolate bars are available. Love it. Now, here is a lovely song. It was remixed a couple of years ago on his new album. Robbie Williams, an old song, but remixed. Alternative.

0: That's a wonderful version of that song with the orchestra at the back. Oh, love it. Robbie Williams there, Eternity. Lovely. Now, here's news about a programme this Wednesday here on HBS Glasgow, your hospital broadcasting service.
1: 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I'm Brian Wolfson. Let's head into the night together with a musical reflection of the charts from the last 45 years. 2 years, two top 20s every week, each replaying the songs in the same order as back in the day. The tracks that formed your personal mixtape to play on your ghetto blaster. I'll be back this Wednesday from 10 to count down your retro charts. It's the only chart that counts on HBS.

0: Oh, that's a great tune, isn't it? Joe Cocker and Jennifer Warnes there, Up Where We Belong, from the movie An Officer and a Gentleman. Oh, thank you, sir.
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0: right, Tina Turner there, and let's stick together. We'll be going to the news very shortly. Well, in about 5 minutes' time, actually. Maybe even shorter than that.
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1: This is HBS. And now, the news.
2: From the Sky News Centre at 2. Donald Trump says he struck a deal with Vladimir Putin that will see hundreds of thousands of tons of diesel delivered to the global market. The agreement with Russia has drawn instant condemnation from Ukraine's Volodymyr Zelensky. The US president's facing midterm elections where cost of living issues are playing high. He's also again claimed America has complete control of the Strait of Hormuz.
3: More oil is coming through the strait today than it was before the war. Do you believe that one? Refiners and retailers need to start dropping their prices right now. And by the way, today Russia agreed to send us millions and millions of barrels of oil.
2: A legal challenge has been launched over a decision to ban a contentious Orange Order march in Portadown. Northern Ireland Secretary Sir Chris Bryant stepped in to halt the parade after a 12-day standoff with residents of the mostly nationalist Garvaki Road. There are reports the Chancellor's ruled out a so-called warehouse tax after two leading retail bosses criticised the suggestion. Andy Burnham had hinted higher rates for out-of-town businesses could help fund tax breaks for high streets and pubs. The head of M&S says it'll drive up costs. Our political correspondent Amanda Acas says John Lewis boss Jason Terry's warned against it too.
4: In an article in The Telegraph this morning, he's effectively accusing the government of a fundamental misunderstanding of the way that high streets work. He says it's unfair. Already they're paying higher rates.
2: The competition watchdog's been asked to find out whether airport drop-off fees are a rip-off. Campaigners say the charges, which have risen by a third since last summer, are unfair. Arsenal are 2-1 up against Leeds at the Emirates in the second half as the Premier League returns after the international break. James Justin put Leeds ahead while Ricardo Calafiori and Bruno Guimaraes scored for the champions. Later, Manchester United host bottom of the table Tottenham, with both sides desperate for a win. That's the latest. I'm Kat Suave.
5: Serving hospitals for the NHS in Greater Glasgow and Clyde, this is the Hospital Broadcasting Service.

A very, very good afternoon to you. My name's Ian Stewart. We are HBS. And this is the 60s show, an hour of the very best music from what some people say is the best decade of music. Starting off there with the Foundations, Build Me Up, Buttercup. There's a very British feel to the beginning of the show. This is the Fortunes. You've Got Your Troubles.

0: from 1967, The Tremolos, Suddenly You Love Me. And before that, The Four Tunes from 1965, a song written by Roger Cook and Roger Greenaway, You've Got Your Troubles. We're going to be going across the pond to New Orleans in just a minute, but we're going to hear first from Ken and then from Petula Clark.
1: Ken Bruce here. 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

I do promise to play more of his music. Lee Dorsey, Ya Ya, from 1966. And before that, Tony Hatch song, Downtown by Petula Clark. Going to play some Beatles, as I do at this time every week, focusing on the Revolver album from 1966. This is Taxman.

3 from the Revolver album, you heard there Paul's masterpiece, Eleanor Rigby. In the middle, she said, and then starting off there with a George song, Taxman, which every time I hear, I think Paul Weller maybe borrowed a little bit for the jam song Start, which is a little bit ironic, really, because when George wrote and recorded My Sweet Lord, he was sued by the writers of this song.

0: big hit in Britain for Peter and Gordon, but that's the American original, I Go to Pieces by Del Shannon. And before that, the song that cost George Harrison a fair bit of money in compensation, The Chiffons, He's So Fine. Back in a second with the Swinging Blue Jeans.
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One of the artists from Decca Records, Dave Berry and the Crying Game. And I played a few weeks ago the Beatles version of that song by the Swinging Blue Jeans, Hippie Hippie Shake, song that originated in 1959 by a guy called Chan Romero. But I thought I would play the Swinging Blue Jeans version of that because that's the one that's best known. This is The Searchers.

I've played a few Searchers songs over the weeks, and most of them are cover versions of American originals. But that one wasn't, Sugar and Spice, written by a guy called Fred Nightingale, who, you say, he was Tony Hatch under a pseudonym, and we played his song Downtown by Petula Clark earlier in the show. I was saddened to read a few weeks ago about the loss of Rosalind Ashford, one of the backing singers with Martha Reeve and the Vandellas. Martha Reeve's definitely one of my favourite Motown bands. So here we go, three from Martha and the Vandellas, starting with Love Is Like a Heatwave.

0: In memory of the late Rosalind Ashford, I don't really need an excuse to play music by Martha and the Vandellas, because they are, in my view, one of the great bands of all time, and certainly one of my favourite Motown bands. But you heard there Jimmy Mack, before that Nowhere to Run, and then started off with Love is Like a Heat Wave. I will be back in just a second with the Dave Clark Five.
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First, you heard the Tottenham sound of the Dave Clark Five, given that name to counter the Mersey sound that was so prevalent in those years, bits and pieces. And then Wayne Fontana, Groovy Kind of Love. Time to go back over the pond. This is the Turtles.

the Turtles, She'd Rather Be With Me. And there you heard The Loving Things by Marmalade, a band from Scotland, the first Scottish song we played in the show. Must keep on playing more. That has brought us to the end of the show for 1 week. I hope you'll join me again same time next week. Going to leave you with this one, Stranger on the Shore and Akabilk.

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2: From the Sky News Centre at 3, Volodymyr Zelensky has accused Donald Trump of funding the enemy in his war with Russia after announcing a deal to buy 1 million tonnes of diesel from Moscow. Rising fuel prices are continuing to heat pressure on the US president ahead of next month's midterm elections. Residents in Kyiv say they're furious about the decision.
3: Basically, his decision upsets people even more because Trump has once again shown his true face.
4: I mean, it was expected, as Trump had been working with Putin for a long time.
5: There will be elections in the US in November for Congress. That's all Trump's focus on now.
2: Two major retailers are warning the Prime Minister against a so-called warehouse tax ahead of this month's budget. The bosses of John Lewis and M&S say higher business rates for out-of-town retail would harm smaller firms and drive up prices. A 15-year-old boy and his dad are in a critical condition after they were attacked in their Leicestershire home by two masked men. They got inside the property in Thurnby very early on Thursday, assaulting and stabbing the pair. Police say it was completely unprovoked. A neighbour's been telling Lisa Dowd what it was like.
6: It was like a horror scene. We heard shouting, screaming, banging noises. It woke us up. We saw two men running. We rang our neighbour and she said her husband was dying and her son was very badly hurt.
2: The Orange Order's legal challenge to the decision to ban its parade along a mainly nationalist road in Portadown won't be heard until Monday. It was given the go-ahead, but Garvaki Road residents blocked the route, leading to a 12-day standoff. The Northern Ireland secretary then stopped the march last night. In sport, Arsenal came from behind to beat Leeds 2-1 in the Premier League. Substitute Bruno Guimaraes scored the winner, with Ricardo Calafiori also on target for the champions. Four more Premier League games are just kicking off, including Chelsea at home to Bournemouth. That's the latest. I'm Kat Suave.
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1: Jim Branigan.

Pet Shop Boys and Domino Dancing Getting Us Underway on another afternoon programme. Welcome along to HBS Glasgow. It's Jim here for the hour playing the tunes, and we have another great song coming up, this time from Olivia Dean and Man I Need.

Oh, she's so good, isn't she? It's Olivia Dean and Man I Need here on HBS Glasgow. Jim, keeping you company. And right now we go to 1985. The wonderful Dan Hartman and I Can Dream About You.

0: 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Hope you're well. Hope you're enjoying the music. 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But coming up next, it was an American English new wave super duo called Wax, and they were based in Manchester, consisting of the late American singer-songwriter Andrew Gold and 10cc's bassist, guitarist Graham Gouldman, best known for the track that's coming up next, Bridge to Your Heart. But first, a public service announcement.
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It's good, isn't it? It's the Paper Dolls and Something Here in My Heart. It was a top 20 hit here in the UK singles charts in 1968, all the way back to the 60s. Let's keep all the good tunes coming here now in HBS Glasgow. And Daryl Hall and John Oates featured on their 11th studio album, great album as well, entitled H2O and...

0: Love it. Daryl Hall, John Oates and Man Eater. Now, I was mentioning earlier in the programme that if you miss this or indeed any other programme here on HBS, we have our Listen Again feature, and here's Robert to tell you all about it. Then straight after that, we've got Charlie Doerr, Here's One You Remember, and Pilot of the Airwaves.
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Ken Bruce here. There's lots of hard work, you know, going on behind the scenes to keep your local station on air, from collecting requests and making programs to fundraising. 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

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Patsy Gallant, remember her? And from New York to LA. Right now we go musically to 1987 and from the wonderful album Rain Town, Deacon Blue, and this is Chocolate Girl.

If you see somebody showing any of the signs of a stroke, you don't have to think about it. You just dial 999. Use the FAST test. F, face. Has their face fallen on one side? Can they smile? A, arms. Can they raise both arms and keep them there? S, speech. Is their speech slurred? T, time. Time to call 999 if you see any one of these signs. Act fast, make the call, dial 999.

0: it still sounds good, doesn't it? Wonderfully produced as well. Hue and Cry and Ordinary Angel, that was released in 1988. Now, musically, we will go to 1985, and from the album Dancing in the Key of Life, Steve Arrington and Feel So Real. But first of all, let me just remind you that if you wish a request or dedication here on HBS Glasgow, then we have our flagship request programme. It's the open line on most evenings between 8 and 10, and here, as always, is how you can contact the programme.
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Wednesdays at 10 p.m. on HBS is when we open up the Retro Charts time machine. I'm Brian Wolfson. Let's head into the night together with a musical reflection of the charts from the last 45 years. 2 years, two top 20s every week, each replaying the songs in the same order as back in the day. The tracks that formed your personal mixtape to play on your ghetto blaster. I'll be back this Wednesday from 10 to count down your retro charts. It's the only chart that counts on HBS.

0: Oh, good stuff. That's the Tramps and Disco Inferno. That was released in 1976 from the album of the same name. And got to number one in the US Billboard charts. Didn't do too badly here in the UK. Limited mainstream success until 1978, with the soundtrack, of course, to the movie Saturday Night Fever in 1977. Coming up now here on HBS, it's a quick reminder of Bill Black's Classic Country programme here on HBS. And then straight after that, keeping the country theme going, it's Shania Twain, a lovely song, And You're Still the One.
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2: When I first saw you,

Shania Twain, and Still the One. That just about wraps it up for another programme. And musically, we go to 1985 to finish things off on another programme. You can keep it tuned to HBS. Lots of great programmes coming your way.

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2: From the Sky News Centre at 4, Ukraine says at least 11 people have been killed in Russian strikes just hours after Donald Trump agreed an oil deal with Vladimir Putin. The US president says Moscow's agreed to release millions of barrels of diesel. Mr. Trump's facing midterm elections next month and is under pressure over price rises. Ukrainian leader Volodymyr Zelensky says it's a weak decision.
3: That means more money for this war, more money to inflict suffering on us, without a doubt. It only feeds Putin and gives him the ability to fight even more.
2: It's understood the Treasury won't bring in any further taxes on warehouses following concerns from retailers. The heads of John Lewis and M&S said higher levies for out-of-town shopping would harm high streets by pushing up costs. A legal challenge to the Northern Ireland Secretary's decision to block an Orange Order parade along Portadown's Garvaki Road has been adjourned until Monday. A judge says the case is urgent but not an emergency. It's half-time between Chelsea and Bournemouth in the Premier League. Joshua Adudonkor is at Stamford Bridge.
4: We're at Chelsea 2, Bournemouth 0. Two goals in the opening 3 minutes has given Chelsea the advantage. Englishmen Jordan Henderson and Morgan Rogers with the goals. Henderson's first goal for Chelsea. Bournemouth had a few chances to get back into the game. Ryan being denied by Emi Martinez with a strong save. The Cherries still looking for their first win of the Premier League season. Moments away from kickoff of the second half. It's Chelsea 2, Bournemouth 0.
2: Aston Villa are level at 1-1 with Brentford. Sunderland versus Brighton and Ipswich against Fulham are both 0-0. Earlier, Arsenal came from behind to beat Leeds 2-1, moving level with Manchester City on 15 points. Rangers lead Kilmarnock 3-0 as they look to go top of the Scottish Premiership. And Max Verstappen has claimed pole for tomorrow's Singapore F1 Grand Prix. The Red Bull driver also won the sprint race earlier. That's the latest. I'm Kat Suave.
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5: Good afternoon. Welcome back to HBS. I'm Iona Gray and this is Centre Stage, the show where each week we take a look at a different musical artist and go through their musical history together. And this week it is the turn of the Ramones. Originally formed in New York City in 1974, they are often recognised as one of the first punk bands and helped establish the genre in the United States. The original four members were Joey, Dee Dee, Johnny and Tommy, all with the Ramones surname, but don't be fooled, these guys are not biologically related. These four men and every subsequent member of the band adopted pseudonyms with the surname Ramone, inspired by Beatle Paul McCartney, as his old stage name was Paul Ramone. But I think it's time for some music on the show, so here is their 1977 cover of Surfin' Bird, originally by the Trashmen in 1963.
6: I went to everybody's head about

So the band was formed in 1974, and their first album released in 1976, which of course they named after themselves. It is commonly considered the first in the punk rock genre, and the first single of the album, Blitzkrieg Bop, has been called by writer Michael Hann the first artifact of punk rock. And in 2008, Rolling Stone placed the song number 18 on the top 100 greatest guitar songs of all time. Of course, famous for its beginning intro and iconic Hey Ho chant, here is Blitzkrieg Bop.

Our next song comes from the 1977 album Leave Home, an album which received generally favourable critical reviews, and this next song, Pinhead, praises one of the more punk songs on the album, which can be seen through its use of distorted guitars.

on the show, I think it would be a good time to introduce one of my famous package deals, where I take two songs from the album, from the same album, and play them for your delight. And this week, the album is 1977's Rocket to Russia. This was the band's third album and was the last album to feature the original drummer Tommy Ramone, who left the band as a member to focus on producing for the same band. The first song I've selected from this album is Sheena is a Punk Rocker. This song reached number 22 on the UK singles chart and is notable for one of the first songs to explicitly refer to the punk rock genre in its title. And the Sheena in the title refers to famous comic book character Sheena, Queen of the Jungle.

next up in the package deal from Rocket to Russia, we have Rockaway Beach. This song was written by Dee Dee Ramone in the style of the Beach Boys and was inspired by an actual beach. It was inspired by the real Rockaway Beach in New York City, where Dee Dee liked to spend a lot of his time and where Joey, the lead singer, was raised.

0: Moving into the 80s now, we have the second single from the End of the Century album, Do You Remember Rock and Roll Radio? This album marked a change in the band's sound, as it was produced by Phil Spector and incorporated use of instruments such as saxophone and organ, while of course the band still played their signature instruments. The song itself is roots rock, and the idea is that it plays into the album's theme of criticising mainstream rock, as the end of the century was supposed to signify the death of rock.
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1: Moving on, jumping even further into the future, we have Strength to Endure, which was the second single from the 1992 album Mondo Bizarro. This was the band's 12th album and was the first to feature bassist CJ Ramone. And Strength to Endure was one of three songs on the album written by former member Dee Dee.

And we're branching out a little bit for our next track as it comes from a film. Rock and Roll High School was featured in the 1979 film of the same name, whilst also featuring on the 1980 album End of the Century, which appeared earlier in the show. There are three versions of the song in existence, but the version I'm going to play for you next is the Phil Spector mix from the album itself.

There was only one single released from the band's 1984 album Too Tough to Die, Howling at the Moon, which peaked at number 85 in the charts. And a fun fact about the album itself for you, the album cover featuring silhouette of the band members came from a camera malfunction. George Dubose's camera broke during the photo shoot for the album, and they must have really liked the result, and I have to say, I quite like it as well.

0: Right now, Scotland needs O positive blood donors. O positive is the most common blood type in Scotland. More than 40% of people living here have it. And while this means there will always be more potential O positive donors, it also means more O positive patients need it. And that's why this blood type is so incredibly valuable for patients. If you've never given blood before or haven't for a while, now's the time to donate. Blood donation sessions are held regularly across Glasgow and the West, and Glasgow Blood Donor Centre is open 7 days a week. Book your appointment at scotblood.co.uk.
1: If you're just joining us, my name is Iona Gray. This is Centre Stage, and the artist of the week is The Ramones. Moving on to the 1993 album Acid Eaters, this was the band's only album composed entirely of cover songs, including, of course, this next track. Out of Time was originally by the Rolling Stones, but also was a big hit for Chris Farlow.

Keeping in with the covers on the show, next up we have Baby I Love You. This was a song from the 1980 album End of the Century, which you may remember I said was produced by Phil Spector, who also produced the original song, which was released in 1963 by the Ronettes. And a fun fact about this song, this was the only track on that album that Johnny, Dee Dee and Mark did not play on, as they went home after recording the rest of the tracks that day. So a classic punk move there, but here it is for you now.

the next song is quite a different tone to the last one, as we have a protest song from 1985. Bonzo Goes to Bitburg was a response to the Bitburg controversy, which involved a speech given by Ronald Reagan, the US president at that time, at a World War II cemetery. Now, unsurprisingly, the original single did not receive an American release, but it was eventually featured on the album Animal Boy the following year in 1986.

And now I've got a bit of a treat for you. I've got another one of my famous package deals, this time from the 1978 album Road to Ruin. This was the band's fourth album and was the first to feature the drummer Marky Ramone, and the band started recording the album 3 weeks after he joined. First up, we have Needles and Pins, which was a cover, which was first recorded in 1963 by Jackie DeShannon. And next, we have She's the One, the fourth single from the album. So, without further ado, I give you my package deal from Road to Ruin.

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1: It absolutely is. And my name is Iona Gray, and this is, once again, Centre Stage, focusing this week on the Ramones. Now, the band released their album Pleasant Dreams in 1981, and We Want the Airwaves was the first single from that album. One of the more hard rock songs of the album, I think this is probably one of my favourites that I've included in the show, and I hope you agree with me, but you can judge for yourselves because here it is now.

Next up, jumping a bit later in the decade, we have a song from Braintrain, Pet Sematary. And that, of course, is cemetery spelt S-E-M-A-T-A-R-Y, as it was the end credits song from the film adaptation of the iconic Stephen King novel. Now, Stephen King was actually a huge fan of the Ramones and actually invited them to his house in Maine, where he gave Dee Dee Ramone a copy of the book. And Dee Dee went home and wrote the lyrics in 1 hour after being given the book. And of course, the song found its way into the film, and it's very good. It's very good. So I will stop talking and play you the song.

And with that, sadly, comes the end of the show today. I hope you have enjoyed this peek into Ramon's history. And as I've said many times before, I love experiencing new genres that I kind of wouldn't have necessarily gone into myself. And I'm really glad that I got to see one of the pioneers of the punk rock genre in action. But as I said, that is the end of the show. I hope you have enjoyed it though, and be sure to catch me next week, same time, same station, but a different artist. Who will it be? You'll have to tune in to find out. To play us out of the Ramones special, however, is Something to Believe In. I've been Iona Gray, and I will catch you next week.

0: 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So your care is their business. Find out more online.
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2: From the Sky News Centre at 5, Yorkshire Wildlife Park has confirmed there's been what it's calling a serious incident at its tiger enclosure. South Yorkshire police say a tiger attacked a man, resulting in serious injuries at the site in Doncaster this afternoon. The park is closed and will remain shut tomorrow. Ukraine's president has warned a US deal to buy Russian diesel is an investment in the war and will cause it to go on longer. Donald Trump's announced Moscow will supply 300,000 tons immediately. It's not enough to fuel America for a day, but comes ahead of midterm elections there. Ukrainian MP Lisa Yasko says the deal is a gift to Vladimir Putin.
3: When you pay him money for diesel or for anything else, he will be just happy to send hundreds, thousands or even millions of new weapons attacking Ukraine or even other countries.
2: It's understood ministers have ruled out any further taxes on warehouses. Earlier, the bosses of John Lewis and Marks and Spencer warned the Prime Minister's hints of higher taxes for out-of-town developments would harm high streets. Krista Pike, who survived an execution attempt in Tennessee, has been discharged from a local hospital. Her lawyers say she's been taken back to prison, where she's continuing to receive medical care. Chelsea have thrashed Bournemouth in their return to Premier League action after the international break. Joshua Adudonkor is at Stamford Bridge.
4: Well, it's finished Chelsea 5, Bournemouth 1. Chelsea have returned back to win away in emphatic style. Two goals from Jordan Henderson and João Pedro. Morgan Rogers adding another one also. Henderson's first goals for the club. A thrilling win for Chelsea. Bournemouth are still searching for their first victory of the new campaign. Evan Olsen did pull one back at 3-0, but today was Chelsea's day. Finished Chelsea 5, Bournemouth 1.
2: Elsewhere, Aston Villa and Brentford drew 2-2 and Brighton won 2-0 at Sunderland. Earlier, Arsenal came from behind to beat Leeds 2-1 and Rangers beat Kilmarnock 3-1 to go top of the Scottish Premiership. That's the latest. I'm Kat Suave.
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8: Whoa, whoa, whoa, let's get together.
9: On the programme this time, I'm getting together with a Scottish rock band who formed in Glasgow in 1977 and became the most commercially successful Scottish band of the 1980s. They achieved 5 UK number one albums during their career and sold 30 million records worldwide to date. Despite various personnel changes, they continue to record and tour.
8: Whoa, whoa, whoa, let's get together.
9: The core of the band is the two remaining founding members, Jim Kerr and Charlie Burchill. Love Song became Simple Minds' first single to enter the UK top 50, although only just peaking at a lowly 47. It was more successful in Sweden and Australia, where it climbed to the top 20. The song is reportedly an ode to the close bond between Europe and America, a relationship that's lasted across the centuries through good times and bad times. A love song between two continents.

the roots of Simple Minds are in a short-lived punk band founded on the south side of Glasgow in 1977. The band went on to play a number of concerts in Glasgow over the summer of that year, but in November 1977 the band split and Jim Kerr and Charlie Botchell continued together as Simple Minds, naming themselves after a David Bowie lyric from his song Gene and Genie. The band rapidly established a reputation as an exciting live act, usually performing in full makeup, and gained a management deal with Bruce Finlay, the owner of the British record shops. Bruce Finlay also owned Zoom Records, a subsidiary of the Arista Records label, and he used his position to get Simple Minds signed to Arista. By early 1980, he became the band's full-time manager via his schoolhouse management company. A song from their fifth studio album, New Gold Dream, it's the most noticeable for being the band's first successful chart hit in the UK. Promised You a Miracle triggered a prolonged period of commercial success for the band, during which they yielded 21 original hit UK singles in a row, and it also enabled them to make their debut on the British music television show Top of the Pops.

In 1981, Simple Minds switched from Arista to Virgin. Peter Gabriel selected Simple Minds as the opening act on several dates of his European tour, further increasing the band's visibility. During this period, the band's visual image was established, masterminded by Malcolm Garrett's graphic design company, Assorted Images. With hard, bold photo collages, his designs for the band later incorporated pop religious images and clean, integrated package designs that befitted the band's idealised image as neo-romantic,

In 1982, Simple Minds released their fifth album, New Gold Dream. From that, here's a track called Glittering Prize, which reached the UK Top 20 and Australian Top 10. Simple Minds were soon categorised as part of the new romantic outgrowth of New Wave, along with Duran Duran and others.

Simple Minds moved to Townhouse Studios in London for recording sessions with producer Peter Walsh, who introduced them to a 22-year-old London-born drummer called Mel Gaynor, a session musician with plenty of experience, including a stint drumming for the Nolans. Well, that's experience. The third single from the album We Go Dream in November 1982, called Someone Somewhere in Summertime, had a poorer performance than the band's two previous hits in the UK chart. Nonetheless, it's become a live favourite and acclaimed as one of the album's most popular tracks.

signs of a possible change in musical direction into a more stadium-orientated sound first became apparent during a series of live performances in the summer months of 1983. The huge European crowds. A new song by Simple Minds called Waterfront was performed by the bands when selected as special guests for U2's concert at Dublin's Phoenix Park in 83. That was August. And the song's throbbing pulse and enormous sense of space suggested the way the band were thinking. Upon meeting, the two bands immediately developed a strong liking for each other. Featuring a new rockier sound, Waterfall scaled the charts in various countries around the world, and today it's a live favourite, perhaps regarded as a Simple Minds signature song. First released from the album Sparkle in the Rain, the Sick Studio album in 84.

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1: Speed Your Love to Me is a song by Simple Minds, which was released as the second single from the album Sparkle in the Rain on January 1984. It quickly reached number 20 in the UK singles chart and remained in the charts for 4 weeks. Much like its predecessor in the charts, Waterfront, Speed Your Love to Me was a stadium-orientated rock song with heavy drums and the keyboards playing a more subtle role. It's been described as arena rock, with the keyboards bubbling through the crash and clash of the drums and guitars rather than guiding the song from the forefront.

Despite the band's newfound popularity in the UK and Europe, Simple Minds remained essentially unknown in the US. The band's UK releases were not picked up by Arista USA, who had the right of first refusal for their releases. The 1985 film The Breakfast Club broke Simple Minds into the US market when the band achieved their only number one US hit in April 1985 with the film's closing track, Don't You Forget About Me. The song was actually offered to Billy Idol and Brian Ferry before Simple Minds agreed to record it, and it soon became a chart topper in many countries around the world. According to Jim Kerr, the band were reluctant to record the song as they felt it they should only record their own material, relenting only after persuasion from Jim Kerr's wife at the time, Chrissy Hynde. According to one account, the band rearranged and re-recorded. They did that in 3 hours in a North London studio and promptly forgot about it.

Around mid-1985, the friendship that had fueled Simple Minds began to unravel, and over the next 10 years, the band's lineup underwent frequent changes. Jim Kerr subsequently recalled, "We were knackered. The band started to fracture. We were lads who had grown up together. We were meant to grow together, politically, spiritually, and artistically. But we were getting tired with each other." There was an element of the chore creeping in, and they were coasting, and the whole thing was a challenge to them. In 1985, Simple Minds released Alive and Kicking, which reached the top three in the US and served as the first single from the band's most successful album, Once Upon a Time.

During 1985, Simple Minds were in the studio with former Tom Petty and Stevie Nicks producer Jimmy Iovine, who incidentally founded Beats Electronics in 2006, a company which produces audio products, which you may have heard of. And that was purchased by Apple for $3 billion. Anyway, that's coincidental. Back in 1985, Simple Minds' seventh studio album, Once Upon a Time, was released, and it went on to generate four worldwide hits: Alive and Kicking, Ghost Dancing, All the Things She Said, and this one, Sanctify Yourself. The song reached number 10 in the UK and number 14 in the US Billboard Hot 100.

The Colours of Simple Minds' powerful stage presence and lyrics that trafficked in Christian symbolism, the band was criticised by some in the music press as a lesser version of U2, despite the fact that both bands were heading in different musical directions. The two groups were well acquainted with each other, and Bono joined Simple Minds on stage at the Barrowlands in Glasgow in 85 for a live version of New Gold Dream. Bono also appeared on stage at the Simple Minds Croke Park concerts. The third single from the seventh studio album, Once Upon a Time, is a song that reached number 9 in the UK singles chart and number 28 in the US charts. It was featured on the 2013 best-selling video game Grand Theft Auto V on the fictional radio station Los Santos Rock Radio. Here they are with All the Things She Said.

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1: Whoa, whoa, whoa, let's get together.
2: Well, by 1988, the band had built their own recording premises at the Bonnie Wee Studio in Scotland. Following the lengthy period of touring to support Once Upon a Time, Summerwines began writing new sessions. Initially, the band began work on an instrumental project called Aurora Borealis, mostly written by Charlie Birchall and Mick McNeil. This project was then supplemented by an increase in the band's political activism, something which they had begun to stress by giving all of the income from the Ghost Dancing single to Amnesty International. The first performance of the song was at John F. Kennedy Stadium as part of the Live Aid performance, and the song reached number 13 in the UK.

0: 1989, the album Street Fighting Years, produced by Trevor Horn and Stephen Lipson, moved away from the American soul and gospel influences of Once Upon a Time in favour of soundtrack atmospherics and a new incorporation of acoustic and folk music-related ingredients. The band underwent further lineup changes during the recording of Street Fighting Years, and touring began in May 89, including the first and only time that the group headlined at Wembley Stadium. They were supported there by fellow Scottish bands The Silencers, Texas and Gunn. This next song released from the album features Lou Reed as guest vocalist and is called This Is Your Land. I'm sure you'll agree that the captivating melody featuring a deadpan Lou Reed cloaks a stinging rebuke of the issues of the environment while gently leading us up towards the panoramic splendour of the instrumental final section.
1: This is

The Street Fighting Years album rose to number one in the UK charts and became the band's fourth number one in the UK, on the back of the chart-jobbing single Belfast Child, which uses the music from the Irish folk song She Moved Through the Fair. But of course, it's completely different words. Jim Kerr recalled why he used the melody. He said, "I first heard the melody of She Moved Through the Fair a few days after the Inniskillen bombing. That's when a bomb planted by the IRA exploded during a Remembrance Day service at the Inniskillen Remembrance Parade, killing 12 people and injuring at least 63. And he was really, really shocked. In the second part of the song, he said, "I'm trying to relate to people in Northern Ireland who lost loved ones. I'm trying to talk about the madness, the sadness and the emptiness. I'm not saying that I have any pearls of wisdom, but I do have a few questions to ask."

In the late 90s, Simple Minds continued in various forms to record and tour into the early 2000s. The situation became much more complicated with various issues, and the band once again went on a hiatus. Band members moved on to other projects. Jim Kerr moved to Sicily and took up a part-time career as a hotelier, although both he and Charlie Virtue continued working on various business interests and kept the idea of the band alive. Another 7 albums followed through the years, and from the 9th album, Real Life, here's a song written by Charlie and Jim, which became an international hit, reaching the top 10 in Ireland, Sweden, United Kingdom, the Netherlands and Switzerland, and also a number 1 in Italy.

Just one last song to play. I do hope you've enjoyed getting together the music of Simple Minds, and now join me, Norman Ross, next time. Big Music is the 16th studio album by Simple Minds, released in October 2014, and Honest Town was released as the lead single. According to Jim Kerr, Big Music has got lots of power and passion, urgency and momentum, adding that it's energetic, it's got raw power and a

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So your care is their business. 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

59 seconds of one from Bobby V. Is that going to be the shortest song of the night? I hope not. Bobby V and Sharing You, starting off tonight with one Elvis Presley. It's Now or Never. Very good evening from me, Mike Marwick. Welcome to Rock and Roll Saturday. 2 hours of great rock and roll. Some good stuff coming your way tonight. Some old 45s from the London label. And this great song from The Loving Spoonful.

for You Didn't Have to Be So Nice, and one there from Guy Mitchell, number one hit for him, called Singing the Blues. Got one of these screensavers just popped up, you know, the Windows ones come up, various things. Gets a picture of an orangutan, I think, with his legs crossed, hands behind his back and his head, and just a big smile on his face. Clearly listening to Rock and Roll Saturday.

super single. It wasn't a hit in the UK. Don't know why, maybe didn't get any airplay, but absolutely brilliant song from a man who was born Harold Lloyd Jenkins, better known by his stage name of Conway Twitty. Had a great voice, did some great country songs too back in the 1950s, and also rockabilly too. Conway Twitty, The Story of My Love, and before that it was Chubby Checker and Pony Time. Now then, songs that you might recognise instantly from playing the album a lot back in the 60s. Like me, here come the Rolling Stones.

first songs the Everly Brothers released on Warner Brothers in the UK after their swapping to Warner Brothers from the Cadence label. A song called So Sad, absolutely fabulous song. And before that, some Rolling Stones, of course, taken from the album called December's Children and Everybody's, it says in brackets, the one called You Better Move On by Arthur Alexander. I'm going to dig out a song by Arthur Alexander very shortly. He is the man that wrote the song and one or two other famous songs too. Right now, though, saying hi to Richard in Edgware. Always nice to hear from you. Always come up with good suggestions for songs. Here's the one you suggested for this week from Buddy Holly.

fabulous J.D. McPherson. What a performer he is on stage. Love to see him again soon. Hopefully he's coming our way sometime in the not too distant future. Complete with the whole band, I would love to see. J.D. McPherson, All That I'm Missing Is You. And before that, suggested by Richard in Edgware, song from Buddy Holly, which I hope you thoroughly enjoyed it as much as I did anyway. Great song from Buddy Holly. Going to play another one in hour number two as well.

highly talented Dion Dimitriou, and the song called The Majestic. What a great song. I don't think he made any bad songs, did he? Great to see him still going strong and still doing performances all over the place, including on cruises. Dion and The Majestic, before that from 1966, I think it was. CD, a single compilation CD which had on it The Knickerbockers and one called Lies. No. One thing I did forget to tell you was the title of the song from Buddy Holly. So apologies, Richard. You actually told me what it was. It was called 1 Minute to One, Eddie Cochran from 1958. And you sent up another couple of suggestions, one of which we're going to play in hour number two. Right now, The Kingsmen.

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1: I got a woman, I mean as she can be. Yeah, I got a woman, mean as she can be. Sometimes I think she's almost to me.

worst of the old 45s tonight. From the turntable, scratches and all. Lots of nice scratches in that one. In mono, of course. That was, of course, Jerry Lee Lewis and Mean Woman Blues, The Kingsman before that, and Louis Louis. Sing hi to Tommy and Sarah in Cumbernauld. Actually got it right. I always get the name wrong, Cumbernauld. I used to say Cumbernauld when I tried to read it. Cumbernauld, anyway, it is. Tommy and Sarah sing a bit late tonight. Probably like you, busy lives. How did we manage before retirement? I know what you mean. Anyway, you suggest one from Del Shannon. How about this one?

one of two from Del Shannon tonight. Another one on the London label coming up at now on number two. But the one we played there was a huge number one for Del. It's a song, of course, called Runaway. Right now, here comes Neil Diamond.

0: cheese and cheese tonight. Trying to keep you warm, you see. Up and dancing. Don't want you to sit down, you might cool down. Okay, Dale Shannon Runaway, Neil Diamond after that one called I'll Come Running, which is a great sort of a song. It's more of a B-side, but it featured on an album that came out a few years ago called Cliff Heard Them Here First. I hadn't realised that Cliff had recorded that anyway. It's on the album Cliff Heard Them Here First, the song called I'll Come Running, and it used to get a lot of plays on the older radio stations, the old pirate radio stations back in the 60s. It was called I'll Come Running. I think it might have been written, oh, it was written by Neil Diamond, and he actually sang it. Well, then we had the Crystals, then He Kissed Me, and then the Chiffons, and One Fine Day.
1: You broke my heart, 'cause I couldn't dance. You didn't even want me around. And now I'm back to let you know I can really shake 'em down.

fabulous Motown classic, of course, from the Four Tops from 1964. The one called I Can't Help Myself. The Contours before that, and Do You Love Me? I was at the supermarket car park, sitting quietly in the car, behaving myself. I like to keep out of supermarkets, get in the way of the shopping trolley. Sitting there, listening to the radio, and this came on. I thought I'd definitely have to play this. Just makes you feel good all over, doesn't it? Marvin Gaye and Kim West and together, it takes

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Never grumbles or fusses, always treats me right. 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She knows a woman's place.

0: just sitting here listening to the music and stringing together a few songs for hour number two. Boy, some good stuff coming up. Don't go anywhere.
1: She's all right, she's all right.
0: Ray Charles there, I Got a Woman, Marvin Gaye and Kim Liston before that, and a song called It Takes Two. 1 hour done already in Rock and Roll Saturday. What should we play in hour number two? You'll just have to wait and find out.
2: And now, ladies and gentlemen, another hour of fabulous flashbacks.

romantic ones. What a great song, The Crest there, and 16 Candles. And before that, Aaron Neville coming in after the top of the hour, fighting for space with the Jingles. Never mind, we can't have that, can we? All try to get into the next hour. Some good songs coming your way. I played a song by the Rolling Stones, or sung by the Rolling Stones, in hour number one called You Better Move On, originally recorded and written by a man called Arthur Alexander. He wrote some great songs, very well-known songs, including this one, A Shot of Rhythm and Blues.

version I heard first before the Isley Brothers, and I thought, wow, what a great song. Still a great song by the Isley Brothers, but I do prefer the Beatles version. It just brings back some great memories. And Arthur Alexander before that, and a song called A Shot of Rhythm and Blues. Saying hi to one or two people in touch. Tony Press in Bristol, good to hear from you, saying Mike the Majestic was the B-side of The Wanderer, in the UK anyway, which was a hit here in 1962. That's interesting. I'll have to turn over my original copy of The Wanderer and have a listen to that. Anyway, nice to play it again. Also saying hi to Marianne Murrieta, listening in Lakewood in California. Makes me warm thinking of it. He's saying, Lakewood, California, Tommy Rowe, how about playing either Dizzy or the one called Everybody? Well, let's go for the first one, shall we? And actually, we'll go for the second one, the one called Everybody.

Always makes me smile, that one. Roger Miller, Do Wackadoo. Before that was, of course, Tommy Rowe and Everybody Suggested by Marion Marietta in Lakewood in California. And I feel warm all over now. Great song. So many other songs by Tommy Rowe I'd love to play. I might actually play Jam Up and Jelly Tight and next week Keep It Out. Also, I'm going to play this one from Dinah Washington. Shall we play it? From her greatest hits album.

great double-sided 45 from 1958 from Chuck Berry, playing from the turntable. It's got the old triangular centre in the middle, and it was the Black London label, the old London label. On that side, you had Little Queenie. On the other side, you had Almost Grown. In fact, I'll keep that 45 out. Maybe even play it next week. Now we're going to say hi once again to Richard Ford. He's brought in touch with a couple of great songs this week. The second one, which I had actually completely forgotten about, comes from Freddie Cannon and was released in 1966. And this is it.

pretty calm. I'm a man who's really into doing things with radio, loved radio, recording some great jingles for stations all over the place, and disc jockeys like Arne Ginsberg got his own name in history, being recorded by Freddie Cannon. Great stuff. The song there suggested by, in fact, provided by Richard, by Freddie Cannon, called Come On, Come On, singing about radio stations. Now then, back on the turntable right now.

used to get asked for that quite a lot. Nobody's asked for it recently, but I thought I'd play it anyway. It's a song called Just a Dream by Jimmy Clanton and his Rockets. Before that, who did we have? We had Del Shannon and his second single, the one called Hats Off to Larry. I was thinking about turning it over and playing Don't Gild the Lily Lily, but I have to save that one for another week. It's Rock and Roll Saturday. If you want to get in touch with suggestions, you're always welcome to do so. Two ways of doing it, either by email to rockandrollsaturday, all one word, rockandrollsaturday@gmail.com, or via the Facebook page, which is Rock and Roll Saturday, rock apostrophe and apostrophe roll Saturday. And you leave comments and suggestions for songs you'd like to hear in future weeks. This is a great song from Jimmy Reed.

my favourite singles from Brenda Lee is a B-side called That's All You Want to Do. Just checking to see what we've been playing on the list here. I always forget. We had Carl Perkins and Bopping the Blues, and before that we had Jimmy Reed and Big Boss Man. Ron Cole and Gerlach enjoyed that. It's always nice to know people are listening. I always think, is anybody actually listening tonight? And then I play something, people get in touch with me. I enjoyed that. That's great. Keep doing that. Ron Cole, well done. He said, Ron, the song from Jimmy Reed is one of the best ones from Jimmy Reed. I absolutely agree with that. It's a fabulous single. Who else have we had on the programme tonight? We haven't had Neil Sedaka yet.

sunshine. 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I go eight.

Cast of Dark on 1959, the sounding song. It came out in 1959. Didn't actually remember hearing it back then, but I did a couple of years later. That one called I Go Ape. Now then, songs which are definitely going to wake you up if you're dozing off. Probably this one from the turntable will do that.

the days of one tape recording technique, no multi-tracking. You just went in and you either got it right or you got it wrong, and the guy got it totally right on that. It was Arthur Smith and the fabulous Guitar Boogie from 1950. Absolutely. Before that, who did we play before that? I think we had Neil Sedaka before that, and I Go Ape. Nice to play all these great songs. We had James Brown, that's what we had. James Brown from the Turntable, 1964. Papa's Got a Brand New Bag. Now, I did promise you a second one from Buddy Holly.

classic rock and roll song sung by Elvis Presley, the one called Lordy, Miss Claudie, and Buddy Holly before that, and Crying, Waiting, Hoping. Rock and Roll Saturday with about 10 minutes to go, and I'm going to have to keep some of these London 45s on one side for next week. No problem with that. Won't come to any harm. But I thought we'd play this final one for the night from the Coasters. I'm a-

Jason Delaney echoing that song. Blues version recorded in the 50s. Originally it started off as a blues song back in the mid 40s. A couple of songs still to come. I should say that was Don and Bob, by the way, and Good Morning Little Schoolgirl. My folks

Walker and a track called Shotgun. That's it for this week. Hope you've enjoyed the last couple of hours. Back again with Rock and Roll Saturday, same time, same station next week. Gonna leave you with one from Duane Eddy tonight, which I haven't played before a long, long time. This is called Some Kind of Earthquake.

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2: From the Sky News Centre at 8, a man has died after entering a tiger enclosure at Yorkshire Wildlife Park. Police say he was attacked just after 1:30 this afternoon near Doncaster and was pronounced dead at the scene. They say there was no wider risk to the public. Our reporter Anjum Pirbakos says it will have been upsetting for everyone there.
3: Presumably lots of families would have been around using the facilities and enjoying the park, and then to suddenly see that there are emergency services there, the area is cordoned off, shots are fired. It's quite a serious situation, but also quite shocking and distressing for anybody that would have been in the vicinity.
2: Donald Trump's calling for Ukraine's leader Volodymyr Zelensky to be replaced following a huge row over Russian diesel. The US president announced he was ordering millions of barrels of fuel from Moscow and had warned Ukraine not to hit oil refineries. Krista Pike, who survived two lethal injections in Tennessee last week, has been discharged from hospital. Her lawyers say she's continuing to receive medical care in prison. A legal challenge to the Northern Ireland Secretary's decision to block an Orange Order parade along Portadown's Garvaghy Road has been adjourned until Monday. A judge says the case is urgent but not an emergency. Arsenal are level on points with early Premier League leaders Manchester City after fighting back to win 2-1 at home to Leeds. Tottenham moved off the bottom by grabbing a stoppage time equaliser in a 1-1 draw away to Manchester United. Despite being down to 10 men, Spurs fought back through Dominic Solanke.
4: Yeah, I think the character shown today from the team was magnificent. I think a lot of times this season and a few times last season when we went a goal down, we didn't react in the right way. Going down to 10 men and still pushing to find that equaliser to the last minute. Yeah, it showed the mentality that we want to show every game.
2: Chelsea thumped Bournemouth 5-1. Rangers are top of the Scottish Premiership after beating Kilmarnock 3-1, and third place Hearts thrashed St Mirren 5-0. That's the latest. I'm Kat.
1: Lauren Marsh.
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0: Hewitt.
1: Well, that was a nice romantic one to start with. Barry White, You're the First, the Last, My Everything. Welcome back to another week of The Repeat Prescription. I hope you're all feeling great today. As always, it's brilliant to be back, isn't it, Breeze?
2: Oh, yes, it is.
1: Yeah, and as always, if this is a Saturday night edition, then thanks very much to Mike Marwick for another brilliant rock and roll Saturday. Lots of great golden oldies to listen to. And I hope you're looking forward to the music I've got coming up. Got a few great ones coming up, including some dedications that I'll get round to very soon. But first, to continue, we have a great one from Fleetwood Mac from their best-selling album, Rumours, from the 70s. This is Go Your Own Way.

0: One now from Kenny Rogers. And we both agree, don't we, Breeze, that we do love a good story song.
1: Oh, yes, we do.
0: Yeah, definitely. And this is definitely one right here. This is Coward of the County, written by Roger Bowling and Billy Ed Wheeler. This song topped the Billboard country charts and got to number 4 on the Billboard Hot 100.

Like I was saying, big crossover hit for Kenny Rogers there. That was Coward of the County. And don't forget, if you're like me and you love a bit of country music, tune in to HBS Tuesday afternoons from 5 to 7 for Bill Black's Classic Country. Now we relax things quite a bit. Sit back and relax to this one from Louis Armstrong, What a Wonderful World.

we've got a double play now from Coldplay. The second one's for Ashley and Bernadette. I hope you enjoy this one, girls. It's Viva La Vida. But we've also got Fix You first, and I know you'll enjoy that one as well because you love a bit of Coldplay. This is the fourth track and second single from their album X and Y, written by all four members of the band.

Well, I hope you enjoyed that one, Ashley and Bernadette. Now we have some Nat King Cole, a great love song. This is Stardust. This was originally done in 1927. He'd been performing it live since 1954, but had been reluctant to commercially release it. It had already been done hundreds of times. And I think Nat King Cole kind of thought enough was enough on the market. But no, he eventually did record it. And this is the result, Stardust.

0: Well, one of Nat King Cole's biggest, if not his biggest hit, that was Stardust. Now we hear from the Beatles, this is Hey Jude. This got to number one in the UK for 2 weeks and it spent 9 weeks at number one in America. Their longest number one over there, and it's also their single. Well, I think this is pretty obvious if you know the track, but it's the single with the longest running time from them. Here we go.
1: Hey

0: Yeah, good one there from the Beatles. A good sing song, that one, isn't it, Bree?
1: Yes, it is.
0: Yeah, that was Hey Jude. Now we've got another country pop crossover.

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Getting into the party mood there with ABBA and Dancing Queen. Now, yeah, we slowed things down a bit, but in a really good way with some Dolly Parton, This Is I Will Always Love You, of course, famously covered by Whitney Houston. Whitney Houston's version was certified diamond by the RIAA. That's the Recording Industry Association of America. It was her first diamond single, and it meant that she was actually only the third artist at the time to have a diamond single and album. So, yeah, quite an achievement. But this is Dolly Parton's original version with Lonely Coming Down as the B-side.

hope life treats you kind, and I hope that you have all that you ever dreamed of, and I wish you joy and happiness.

Well, it's quite interesting to have this next song after Dolly Parton, because Dolly Parton, back in her really early days, which it was still only about 11, maybe 11, 12, she recorded a song called Puppy Love, although it's definitely not this one, but it's a good one anyway. Anyway, this one is from Donny Osmond. This one's for Katrina. And Katrina, I know you love this one and you love a bit of Donny Osmond, so I really hope you enjoy this, Puppy Love.

0: One now from the Hollies that they recorded in May 1969 at EMI Studios, now Abbey Road Studios. And actually, Elton John was a session musician at the time, and he played piano in this track. Did you know that, Breeze?
1: Yes, I did, yes.
0: All right, okay. Well, this is from the... It was actually a hit for Neil Diamond as well, but I think this is definitely the most popular version from the Hollies. He Ain't Heavy, He's My Brother.

Well, now actually a song that was written and recorded by Neil Diamond. This is UB40, a more reggae-inspired version of this song. They didn't take inspiration for their version from Neil Diamond's. They were covering a more rock version by Jamaican singer Tony Tribe. This is Red, Red, White.

Now one I actually don't know. This is from a Scottish rock group, Nazareth. This is Broken Down Angel, a song that they all wrote together collectively, and it was very popular in their upcoming 1973 tour. Also the first song of theirs to hit the UK singles chart.

Well, another double plea now, and this time it's from ABBA. The second one is for ABBA fans Liam and Kyle. So I really hope you're going to enjoy Fernando. But first, we've got this one. I'm sure you'll enjoy this one as well from ABBA. A really lovely track. This is Thank You for the Music.

Well, I've only just checked the time then, and I was actually quite shocked. We're over an hour into the programme, so yeah, time's gone quite quickly today. I hope you'll stay with us. We've lots more great music coming up. I really hope you enjoyed that one, Liam and Kyle. We've got, like I said, quite a lot coming up that I've not heard before, and I'm looking forward to trying it out. Got some Fleetwood Mac and some Elvis coming very soon, but first, another one here that's very popular on the programme. This is the Righteous Brothers' Unchained Melody. Oh.

0: I'm looking forward to hearing this version of this track. This is from the Cranberries. This is They Long to Be Close to You. It was originally recorded for the 1994 Carpenters tribute album, If I Were a Carpenter, and that's a brilliant title for it, isn't it, Breeze?
1: Oh, yes, it is.
0: So it definitely, I'm sure it references that old song that I think was initially done by the Four Tops. Anyway, this track has also appeared on various anniversary and deluxe edition of the Cranberries album, No Need to Argue. This is They Long to Be Close to You.

0: Well, actually, very quick version of that track, wasn't it, Breeze?
1: It was, rather.
0: Yeah, that was the Cranberries, They Long To Be Close To You. Now hearing from Fleetwood Mac again, this is Seven Wonders with Stevie Nicks on lead vocals. This was written by Stanley Stewart, with Stevie Nicks adding additional lyrics.

Johnny Mathis now with Chances Are. This is a song that was an instant hit upon its release, climbing the charts and earning him a Grammy Award nomination for Best Male or Best Pop Vocal Performance Male. A really lovely one from him, Chances Are.

0: Well, this next one is from Elvis Presley and Breeze. This was a song we both didn't know he'd covered this one, did we?
1: No, I don't think I did.
0: No, I was about to say, I wonder if it's a live track, but the information I've got here, it was recorded on the 1st of February 1958 at Radio Recorders in Hollywood. This is Elvis Presley, very interestingly, with his take on Your Cheating Heart.

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Well, that was another one for Ashley and Bernadette, Robbie Williams' Angels. So, again, hope you enjoyed that one, girls, and hopefully you're having a nice, relaxing weekend. So, I hope is everyone who's been working hard all week at the cafe. Now we have one from Stone Roses. This is Fool's Gold, their first single to reach the top 10 in the UK singles chart, released on November the 13th, 1989, as the double A-side to the single What the World is Waiting For through Silverton Records.

0: Well, that was the Stone Roses, a track that features on certain American versions of their self-titled debut album, that was Fool's Gold. Now we have one from Van Morrison. This is, I'll have to mention this, I think this is one that has been covered by Rod Stewart, who's of course on his last tour next year, but this was the original version by Van Morrison. He actually wrote this one as a love letter to his wife Janet Planet. It's quite an interesting name, isn't it, Breeze?
1: Yes, it is.
0: Yeah, quite an interesting rhyming one. But yeah, this is a lovely song, Have I Told You Lately. 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

Now we have one from the Boomtown Rats. I will admit the only one I really know from them is I Don't Like Mondays, so it'll be interesting to hear this one. This is Like Clockwork, and like the Stone Roses single we heard a few minutes ago, this was their first single to get into the top 10 in the UK, peaking at number 6, and apparently this was a common show opener for the group.

Well, didn't expect that to finish there, but I loved the bell bit at the end. Now, we haven't got too much time left on the programme, but I should hopefully be able to fit in a few more for you, starting off with some Kenny Rogers and Dolly Parton here. This is, of course, Islands in the Stream. You're listening to The Repeat Prescription, just what the doctor ordered.

Now another one. I'm not sure I've even heard of this group before. It's an English rock quartet, River City People with California Dreaming. Of course, originally a hit for the Mamas and Papas. The River City People released this as a double-A-sided single with the song Carry the Blame. So, yeah, let's see what this version is like. California Dreaming.

Well, here's quite a lovely one. I think a good one for near the end of the programme from Frank Sinatra. Again, another one you can relax to. This is My Wee.

Now one from Stevie Wonder that got him a Grammy Award for Best Pop Vocal Performance and also a nomination for Record of the Year and Song of the Year, a song that Rolling Stone ranked number 183 in its list of the 500 greatest songs of all time. This is You Are the Sunshine of My Life.

0: A very nice one to end on. We'll hopefully get a bit of Phil Collins in for you, but that's just about all I've got time for. Thank you so much for listening. As always, it's been great, hasn't it, Bree?
1: Yes, it has.
0: Yeah, and we very much hope to have your company again same time next week. Take care. Thanks again for listening. Bye.
1: Bye, everyone.

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2: From the Sky News Centre at 10. A man has died after entering a tiger enclosure at Yorkshire Wildlife Park. Police say he was attacked just after 1:30 this afternoon near Doncaster and pronounced dead at the scene. They say the tiger remained in the enclosure and there was no wider risk to the public. Our reporter Anjan Pibakos says it will have been upsetting for everyone there.
3: Presumably lots of families would have been around using the facilities and enjoying the park, and then to suddenly see that there are emergency services there, the area is cordoned off, shots are fired. It's quite a serious situation, but also quite shocking and distressing for anybody that would have been in the vicinity.
2: Donald Trump is calling for Ukraine's leader Volodymyr Zelensky to be replaced following a huge row over Russian diesel. The US president announced he was ordering millions of barrels of fuel from Moscow and had previously warned Ukraine not to hit oil refineries. Meanwhile, Andy Burnham's reiterated his complete solidarity with Ukraine. The prime minister has spoken to Mr. Zelensky, acknowledging a difficult last 24 hours. Krista Pike, who survived an execution attempt in Tennessee, has been discharged from a local hospital. Her lawyers say she's been taken back to prison, where she's continuing to receive medical care. In sport, Arsenal fought back with two second-half goals to get a 2-1 win at home to Leeds in the Premier League. Their fifth top-flight victory out of six games takes them level on points with early leaders Manchester City. Boss Mikel Arteta says it was another pleasing display.
4: We're getting into a game that it was very tricky. First of all, because of the opponent. Secondly, because we come from a heavy defeat and we haven't been together for 3 weeks, 16 players away, travelling the world with different national teams. And I think we started the game really well.
2: North London rivals Tottenham scored in injury time to rescue a 1-1 draw at Manchester United. Chelsea hammered Bournemouth 5-1. And in the Scottish Premiership, Rangers went top, but getting past Kilmarnock 3-1. That's the latest. I'm Jenny Barsby.
1: 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Colin McDonald.
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8: There was a bar down on every corner.

Irish singing-songwriter Aggs Connolly, and the title track of his fifth studio album, out on the 30th this month, Yesterday's Man. Thank you for joining Today's Man, i.e. me. Now let's cue some dramatic piano music to herald the voice of Cheryl Youngblood.

question, where were you? The answers, well, partially supplied there by the stunning vocals of Cheryl Youngblood, supported on keyboards by Anthony Geraci and bass player Rodrigo Mantovani. The Glass Hours comprises the talents of Megan Barbera and Brad Armstrong. Originally from Colorado and Alabama respectively, they met in New York's Hudson Valley, and they recorded their latest album, Chapel Glass, in Mississippi. From it now, Not Your Ordinary Heart.

Lazar's Not an Ordinary Heart. From the eccentric energy of an Australian circus clown band to the storied traditions of Douce Edinburgh's folk scene, Sarah Irvine's musical identity has always been something of a tapestry of contrasts. Which brings me to her album Painted Light, released earlier this month from a now modern girl, a missive on the navigation of feminism, ambition and possibility in the throes of late-stage capitalism.

Outside the Lines from a Canadian roots and blues band, Ethan Askey and the Elevators. Ethan Askey's the front man on lead vocals and harmonicas, and he's got Ben Dunn on drums and backing vocals, Mike Honeyman on bass and more vocals, and Keith Larson on guitars. You've heard Anana K on this program before. If you're a regular listener, are you there? That's the title of the album, by the way, not a question to you. So let's return to it now for this, the concluding track, number 10 on the disc, Love Is.

0: away.
1: Don't say you weren't warned. Love Is from Ananake, from the Are You There album. We are just one song away from this week's What Have They Done? And it comes from Ewan McIntyre and Herding Cats. He's just back after years in Quebec, living in Scotland, and the album On These Islands We Sing was recorded last summer on the Isle of Skye.

the Stormy Mondays from the Principality of Asturias. That's the rainy part of Spain, left of the Pyrenees and on the southern coast of the Bay of Biscay. Now to the song Photograph, written by former Beatles George Harrison and Ringo Starr. That was written in the south of France in 1971, so perhaps not so very far away from the Principality of Asturias. Released as the lead single from 1973's album Ringo, Photograph was an international hit, topping singles charts in the US, Canada and Australia, and it notched up a healthy number 8 placing in the UK charts in October of 1973. In November 2002, a year after George Harrison had died, Ringo said, "The meaning has changed now, of course." Before performing Photograph at the concert for George, a performance that was an emotional high point of the event.

0: Courtney Yasmaner and Ira Hayes duetting on the title track of Bob Dylan's 1964 album. Released as a single the following year, it gave the then 24-year-old troubadour his first UK hit, a top 10 placing in March 1965. Its contents apart, the album was also unusual in that there were no sleeve notes. What Bob Dylan did contribute were four outlined epitaphs, and one of them contains these lines. Woody Guthrie was my last idol. He was the last idol because he was the first idol I'd ever met that taught me fact to face that men are men, shattering even himself as an idol. A clue therein to the enigmatic Bob Dylan, now 85. And there you have this week's New Shoots
1: and Old Roots.

first time collaboration between Eleanor Shanley and Davy Fury. Let's hope There's an Ocean won't be the last. To Nashville now, where Brant Miller and his wife Patricia have made their home. He's a retired forester and an active environmentalist. He's also an award-winning songwriter. We'll hear the song in a moment, but first I'd just like you to know that on their acres, five, they have more than 300 trees.

from the album Memory Bank, Drew and Ellie Holcomb, and the song Bones. The final one on this week's programme comes from Twangtown Paramours, otherwise Mike and Mary Beth. I Gotta Do Something is the title, and they say it is an anthem of encouragement. They want to encourage people in their native America who feel powerless to effect change in a world of mind-numbing news headlines. Yes, we know about that over here too. So, not so subtly released right before Election Day. Yes, the American midterm election is coming up. The message, though, was absolutely clear. People, your democratic duty and your right is to vote. Do you really need me to tell you? You gotta do something.

clarion call to the voters of America from Nashville's Twangtown Paramours, otherwise Mike and Mary Beth. As ever, thank you very much for listening. I leave you this week with the Gathering Quartet, four musicians who use traditional string music to strengthen the connections between their respective countries. Their countries are Scotland, England, Sweden, and Ukraine. So from the album The Gathering Quartet, I leave you with a set of polkas from Polissa, which, along with the rest of the album, was recorded over 3 days in the Scottish Borders, and it was recorded as a totally live album. No overdubs, two fiddles, octave fiddle, nickel harper, guitar, cittern, bouzouki, and mandolin. Bye for now.

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2: From the Sky News Centre at 11. A man has died after getting into the tiger enclosure at Yorkshire Wildlife Park near Doncaster. Police say he was attacked just after 1:30 this afternoon and died at the scene. The park will remain closed tomorrow. Donald Trump is calling for Ukraine's leader Volodymyr Zelensky to be replaced following a huge row over Russian diesel. The US president announced he was ordering millions of barrels of fuel from Moscow and had previously warned Ukraine not to hit oil refineries. The man described as Vladimir Putin's number one enemy, author and financier Bill Browder, says it's an incredible move from the White House.
3: 3 weeks ago, a law was passed in the United States which was supposed to punish buyers of Russian oil. And then 3 weeks later, not only is the United States not punishing buyers of Russian oil, the United States announces that it will be a big buyer of Russian oil.
2: The Conservatives are urging the Chancellor not to raise tax when he delivers his first budget at the end of the month. John Healey's Tory shadow Andrew Griffith also wants him to slash welfare costs, spend more on defence, cut the budget deficit and increase youth unemployment. The UK's consumer watchdog's been asked to investigate drop-off fees at airports after a surge in costs since last summer. They've gone up by a third in a year. In sport, Arsenal are level on points with early Premier League leaders Manchester City after fighting back to win 2-1 at home to Leeds. Tottenham moved off the bottom by grabbing a stoppage-time equaliser in a 1-1 draw away to Manchester United. Despite being taken down to 10 men, Spurs fought back through Dominic Solanke.
4: Yeah, I think the character shown today from the team was magnificent. I think a lot of times this season and a few times last season, when we went a goal down, we didn't react in the right way. Going down to 10 men and still pushing to find that equaliser to the last minute. Yeah, showed the mentality that we want to show every game.
2: And Rangers, the top of the Scottish Premiership after beating Kilmarnock 3-1. Third place Hearts thrashed St Mirren 5-0. That's the latest. I'm Jenny Barsby.

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Your weekly chance on this radio station to lend an ear to a totally subjective selection of new takes on old songs.

Hello again and welcome. I'm just the ghost in your machine this week. I'm Colin McDonald. This is What Have They Done? And just then, a duo from Berkshire, Moonlight Foxes, recalling The Police from about 1984 with Ghost in the Machine. This one was a hit for Louis Jordan something like 70 odd years ago.

And there's the title, There Ain't Nobody Here But Us Chickens, presented by Mark Schatz and Brian McDowell from the Grit and Polish album, recalling Louis Jordan. Going not quite so far back in time, here's a version of a song which was a hit for Lionel Richie in the summertime of 1984. This reading of Stuck on You from JT, stands for Julie Theroux, a member of the New Christy Minstrels sometimes, with Thunderhill.

Thoroughly fascinating, a bluegrass take on Lionel Richie from Northwest Ohio. That's JT and Thunderhill, Stuck on You. Back in 1947, a musical titled Brigadoon appeared. It was the work of Frederick Lowe and Alan J. Lerner. And the song Almost Like Being in Love was featured and first sung by David Brooks and Marion Bell in the Broadway production. There was a film version later. Gene Kelly starred in that in 1954. And the song, Almost Like Being in Love, has been covered variously down the years by Frank Sinatra, Peggy Lee, Nat King Cole, and separately his daughter Natalie, Cliff Richard, and Melanie.

That's Melanie Safka from the Candles in the Rain album, and Almost Like Being in Love from Frederick Lowe and Alan J. Lerner. This is What Have They Done, and a bunch from Dublin now tackle one of Scotland's great songs. From the pen of Dougie MacLean, these are the High Kings with Caledonia.

song Moonlight Mile and the performer Kimmy Rhodes. And if you're not familiar with that one, you may be ever so slightly surprised to discover it's from the Jagger Richards songbook. Most un-Rolling Stones-like, I think. American musical legend Stanley Durrell Jr. died in 2016. During his career, Buckwheat, as he was known, and his band Buckwheat Zydeco were preeminent among Louisiana's Zydeco music, and the New York Times once said that he leads one of the best bands in America. Judge for yourself with this version of a song by one of America's great songwriters.

Bruce Springsteen's Back in Your Arms Again, courtesy of Buckwheat Zydeco, and featuring on accordion the late Stanley Durrell, otherwise Buckwheat himself. I mentioned in the context of that one of America's great songwriters, here is another one, in a collaboration with a young Americana sextet. They, collectively, Buffalo Rose, he, Tom Paxton. And together, they have come up with a lockdown recording. Tom recorded his parts at Bias Studios in Springfield in Virginia, while the group taped at Pulp Arts in Jacksonville in Florida. And what they've done, collectively, is gone back to reprise one of Tom's early and great songs, I Give You the Morning, a love song to his wife, Midge.

A somewhat muddy version of Mr. Bojangles from Bob Dylan, a song that had been around for 5 years, a classic penned by Jerry Jeff Walker in 1968. Jerry born Ronald Clyde Crosby, and that was in 1942. And as I may well have told you before, there really was a Mr. Bojangles. He was an African-American film and stage actor and a song and dance man. Actually, his name wasn't Bojangles, it was Bill Robinson, and he died in 1949. Now to something of a rarity, and that's a song penned by Don and Phil. Yes, the Everly Brothers. Most of their hits were written by others, not least Phyllis and Budlow Bryant. But in this case, they had a minor hit themselves back in December of 64, top 40 at best, and it was titled Gone, Gone, Gone. Moved On. It's been revived by Robert Plant and Alan.

Scottish singer Iona Fife from Huntly in Aberdeenshire, with what she describes as a translation of the Richard Thompson song The Poor Ditching Boy, that you may recall appeared on his solo album, the debut Henry the Human Fly, 50 years ago. And Iona has commented that as Richard apparently wrote the song after reading the iconic Lewis Grassic Gibbon novel Sunset Song, set in Aberdeenshire, she felt it only fitting to translate the song into Scots. But what if you'd never heard the original?

Richard Thompson and the original vinyl recording 50 years ago from the Henry the Human Fly album of The Poor Ditching Boy.

A brief version of a most familiar song from Becky Dello just then, and The Parting Glass. The final song then on this week's program. I leave you now with a reminder of Papa Lemon Nash. He played a ukulele to great effect. Here he is with a well-loved hymn. I'm Colin McDonald. Thank you for listening. Till the next time. Bye for now.

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2: From the Sky News Centre at midnight. A man has died after entering a tiger enclosure at Yorkshire Wildlife Park near Doncaster. Police say he was attacked just after 1:30 on Saturday afternoon and pronounced dead at the scene. They say there was no wider risk to the public. Our reporter, Anjum Pibakos, says it would have been upsetting for everyone there.
3: Presumably lots of families would have been around using the facilities and enjoying the park, and then to suddenly see that there are emergency services there, the area is cordoned off, shots are fired. It's quite a serious situation, but also quite shocking and distressing for anybody that would have been in the vicinity.
2: At least 12 people have been killed in a drone attack on Saudi Arabia's international airport in Riyadh. More than 300 have been wounded. No one's taken responsibility for this latest attack, but Yemen's Iran-backed Houthis claimed responsibility for two strikes on the airport earlier this week. Andy Burnham's reiterated his complete solidarity with Ukraine. The Prime Minister has spoken to Volodymyr Zelensky, acknowledging a difficult last 24 hours after Donald Trump called for him to be replaced. Krista Pike, who survived an execution attempt in Tennessee, has been discharged from a local hospital. Her lawyers say she's been taken back to prison. In sport, Arsenal move level with Manchester City at the top of the Premier League after coming from behind to beat Leeds 2-1. Manchester United were booed at the end of their 1-1 draw with 10-man Tottenham after conceding in stoppage time. Rangers have moved top of the Scottish Premiership after beating Kilmarnock 3-1. Boss Derek McInnes says you could tell a number of his players had had a lengthy international break.
4: You have to be honest and say it was a wee bit disjointed, particularly second half. I just thought we looked a wee bit, it wasn't so much tactical, it was just more about mental fatigue, a wee bit and some more decision making and just maybe a wee bit of lethargy second half, which you can understand when there's eight starting that have been away.
2: Max Verstappen's claimed pole for this afternoon's Singapore Formula One Grand Prix. The Red Bull driver also won the sprint race earlier. That's the latest. I'm Jenny Barsby.
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Legislation has made it an offence to smoke within 15 metres of an NHS hospital building. 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

Hi there. Nice to meet you. I'm Lindsay, and yes, I'm an alcoholic, but I'm 3 years sober. I'm sober because I came to Alcoholics Anonymous, a safe space where I found understanding, support from people who know what it's like to have problems with alcohol. They've walked in my shoes and built a community that embraces hope and healing. They've got a solution that works, and I'm an example of that. How? Well, we go to meetings, not like the ones on the telly. It's about connecting, sharing our experiences and learning from one another. We talk about our struggles, our victories, and the tools we use to maintain our sobriety. It's so empowering. We get a sponsor, a person who's just a little further ahead of us in our recovery, and we go through the 12-step program of recovery. That's it. But it's not just about getting sober. It's about staying sober. When I came to Alcoholics Anonymous, I had my doubts, but 3 years on, a day at a time, I'm living proof.

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The strength I've found within myself and the tools of recovery, I've built a good life for myself, a life I'm proud of. Sobriety isn't just about quitting alcohol. 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If you're not sure, come and find out. 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You're not alone, and you're never alone once you come and join us. There's no interview, no forms to fill in, no questions asked. You just need to come, listen, and that's all you need to do to make a start. It's easy to find us. 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There are hundreds of meetings a week in Glasgow, so there's a meeting for you and near you. What have you got to lose? Alcoholics Anonymous didn't just save my life, it gave me a life worth living. 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That call might just set you free. If you're struggling with alcohol, there's hope and healing waiting for you in Alcoholics Anonymous. You're not alone. Maybe see you at a meeting soon.

Right now, Scotland needs O positive blood donors. O positive is the most common blood type in Scotland. 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And while this means there will always be more potential O positive donors, it also means more O positive patients need it. And that's why this blood type is so incredibly valuable for patients. 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
2: From the Sky News Centre at 1. A drone attack on Saudi Arabia's international airport in Riyadh has killed at least 12 people and injured more than 300. Two previous attacks on the airport earlier this week were claimed by Yemen's Iran-aligned Houthis. The Prime Minister's pledged to increase pressure on Russia in a call with Ukraine's president, who's faced fresh criticism from Donald Trump. Yesterday, the US president called for Ukraine to elect a new leader amid a row over his deal to buy Russian diesel, which Kyiv says will help fund Moscow's war. Last night, he explained his decision.
3: And I said to him, do what you want, don't hit refineries. Plenty of targets, don't hit refineries. And he went out and he hit. And he's not going to affect our farmers. And he's not going to affect our ranchers, and he's not going to affect the rest of the world. He better damn well stop.
2: A wild animal park near Doncaster will remain closed today after a man died in the tiger enclosure. He was attacked by one of the big cats at Yorkshire Wildlife Park yesterday afternoon. The tiger was uninjured. Krista Pike's lawyers say she's now continuing her recovery back in prison after attempts to execute her failed in Tennessee last week. The 50-year-old survived two doses of lethal injection drugs in what's been described as an unprecedented incident. Her legal team say they'll continue to monitor her recovery. Sport now. Manchester United have just one win from their opening six Premier League games after being held 1-1 at home to strugglers Tottenham. The hosts conceded in stoppage time at Old Trafford. Boss Michael Carrick says they should have done more to ensure they weren't in trouble late on.
4: It's obviously a bad goal to, which kind of sums up things. So very disappointed to be in a position like that to not come away with a game.
2: Arsenal had to fight back to move level on points with leaders Manchester City in their 2-1 victory at home to Leeds. Chelsea thrashed Bournemouth 5-1, and Rangers have moved top of the Scottish Premiership after beating Kilmarnock 3-1. That's the latest. I'm Jenny Barsby.
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